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1: Thanks for hanging out. 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
1: It's Stacy. Thanks for hanging out. And in 1 week's time, Spider-Man Brand New Day became the highest grossing film of the year, surpassing The Odyssey, surpassing the Super Mario Brothers Galaxy movie, which, you know, went over a billion. So the fourth installment in this Tom Holland franchise. There you go. Highest grossing in a matter of a week. It's insane.

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It's Stacy with you. And we teamed up with Donors Choose, honoring and celebrating hardworking teachers. 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And then they actually have a shot at one of multiple $5,000 gift cards for their classrooms.

0: Rock 95.5. Thanks for hanging out. It's Stacy with you, and tons in theaters if you're going to go catch a flick. For the kids, they've got Toy Story 5 and Moana, the live action, Minions and Monsters. Spider-Man Brand New Day, though, depending on their age. Tom Holland is the Spider-Man, of course. I like the Andrew Garfield ones. Don't tell anybody. But The Odyssey, still in theaters, doing really well. This also has Tom Holland in it and Matt Damon.
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1: Thanks for hanging out. It's Stacy with you. Now, Through Glass from Stone Sour, Corey Taylor wrote it whenever he had food poisoning, bedridden in a Swedish hotel. He had a bad fast food meal and found humor in the lyrics that were actually a dig at MTV Europe. Ugh.

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95.5 Williamsport's Rock Station. It's Stacey and a lot of bands and artists all converging onto one stage for the iHeartRadio Music Festival. It's 16 years of this thing. Muse, Weezer, Goo Goo Dolls are some of the acts you may know playing. And that's September 18th and 19th. Always a big show and a good time. T-Mobile Arena in Vegas. And we'll have trips where you can win.

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It's Stacy with you. 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And then they actually have a shot at one of multiple $5,000 gift cards for their classrooms. 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
1: Thanks for hanging out. It's Stacy with you. And as my father-in-law will say, 2005 or older, that's the kind of car you want. 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Just astronomical. So much so that whenever they trade it in, there's nearly $7,000 on average still remaining on the balance.
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1: Ivan Moody and Company, Five Finger Death Punch. 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
1: It's Stacey and a lot of bands and artists all converging onto one stage for the iHeartRadio Music Festival. It's 16 years of this thing. Muse, Weezer, Goo Goo Dolls are some of the acts you may know playing. And that's September 18th and 19th. Always a big show and a good time. T-Mobile Arena in Vegas. And we'll have trips where you can win your way into this thing. So good luck.

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1: If you're going to go catch a movie, there's a lot in theaters. The newest is this Hades Town, some musical. I have a bunch of friends that are into musicals, and we're very excited about it. Spider-Man Brand New Day, newest in Marvel, with Tom Holland, of course. And Tom Holland in The Odyssey, which is still doing really well. Matt Damon in this, nearly 3 hours long, a Christopher Nolan flick. And Motor City, that takes place in 1970s Detroit. The Invite, with Seth Rogen and my beloved Edward Norton. I love him. Lots in theaters.
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1: Jimmy Eat World's Bleed American. They'll play it in its entirety for a Hollywood Bowl show. It turned 25 years old just in July. 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
1: 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It's Stacey with you on your Thursday. Now, Five Finger Death Punch, they're still doing some dates right about now with Cody Jinx on the bill and Ava Under Fire.

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Stacy hanging with you, and it's back to school time. 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

0: 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New car prices are causing buyers to go deeper into debt to finance purchases. Data from Edmunds shows almost 30% of new car buyers are still paying off loans for their trade-ins. Edmunds said the average amount of remaining balances on cars traded in the second quarter of 2026 was nearly $7,000. That's the highest for a second quarter on record. Look, we'd like to help you pay off your new vehicle debt or fuel that car up with $1,000 in gas cash. This is your final week to try to win $1,000. When you hear the key words, 9 a.m. through 5 p.m. every hour, enter them on our website to win.
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Greta Van Fleet's new album is called Palace for the People. It's going to be out October 9th. It's Greta Van Fleet's new song, Play Your Games.

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1: A lot of Americans are having sex while on the clock, according to new research. 47% of U.S. workers say they've had sex during company time. And about 49% say they're getting frisky in the car. 43% are doing it in gardens. 40% in public venues like the gym or an airplane bathroom. And 34% are getting it on underwater, in pools, or the ocean.
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My name's Shroom. TikTok has introduced a new trend of combining croissants with ice cream bars, creating a unique and delicious treat. Influencers on the platform have been experimenting with different variations, like using Magnum ice cream bars or adding toppings like chocolate and sprinkles. Doesn't sound too bad, and they'll give it a shot. To Shine Down, Young Again.

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Tom Petty. The estate of the late rocker has released some extended, freshly mixed versions of some iconic tracks, American Girl and Breakdown by Tom Petty and the Heartbreakers. These new versions, sourced from the original multi-track analog recordings, are available in high resolution, spatial audio, and Dolby Atmos formats. 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
1: At a popular state fair, AI art caused some drama when it won the top prize. 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

0: Rock 95.5, Williamsport's rock station. An artwork made using artificial intelligence won first place in the Ohio State Fair's poster contest. And, well, not everybody's happy about it. The winning poster, which came with a $1,000 prize, was supposed to celebrate America's 250th anniversary and highlight Ohio's history. But some sharp-eyed viewers noticed common AI mistakes in the image, including American flags with the wrong number of stars and stripes. Some artists and fairgoers spoke out online, saying AI has no place in an art contest and that it's unfair to people who put in real effort. One art educator called for AI to be banned from future competitions, saying, you know, making art is one of the most human things a person can do. Fair officials confirmed the winner did not break any rules, but said they will rewrite the rules for 2027 to prohibit AI-made entries.
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0: Rock 95.5. 30 Seconds to Mars. Frontman Jared Leto is facing new sexual misconduct and assault allegations from four women who stated they were teens when the incidents occurred between 2002 and 2016. This was detailed in a BBC report published last month. Jared Leto has strongly denied the claims, stating through his representatives that he has never assaulted anyone and that the allegations are completely false.
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You got to use the code GIDDYUP. They also have new hot honey mustard dip and Sprite strawberry rodeo now available. Sounds good to me. I'm Shroom. There's a warning. Kerosene.

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Williamsport's Rock Station, Rock 95.5. Have you ever thought to yourself, boy, I wish there was a restaurant where I could go eat naked? Well, there is. Tell you about it at 3 o'clock. Here's Architects.

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0: 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The chef and owner introduced this concept to generate buzz and attract new business, with the restaurant gaining attention on social media and in the local community. Now, this new dining experience costs between $150 and $300. And the city of Hollywood has confirmed the event's legality, with restaurant workers remaining clothed during the dinners. The owner encourages critics to respect his patrons' choice to dine naked and believes there's a market for the idea.
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1: Alien Ant Farm cover Michael Jackson, Smooth Criminal. Michael's nephew, Jafar Jackson, of course, did a fantastic job portraying his uncle in the movie Michael. And Jafar has now landed a role starring opposite Will Smith for a movie called Supermax. 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

0: William Sports Rock Station, Rock 95.5. Thanks for listening. My name's Shroom. Pumpkin spice season is arriving early at Starbucks with a fan favorite pumpkin spice latte returning to menus August 25th. Joining the fall lineup are a new iced pumpkin cream shaken espresso, returning pecan favorites, two banana bread inspired iced drinks, and a new cider that blends chai and apple cider flavors. The seasonal menu also adds a chicken bacon protein pocket, a hedgehog cake pop, and brings back the pumpkin cream cheese muffin alongside the expanded lineup of autumn-inspired beverages.
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My name's Shroom. 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

0: 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New car prices are causing buyers to go deeper into debt to finance purchases. Data from Edmunds shows almost 30% of new car buyers are still paying off loans for their trade-ins. Edmunds said the average amount of remaining balances on cars traded in the second quarter of 2026 was nearly $7,000. That's the highest for a second quarter on record. Look, we like to help you pay off your new vehicle debt or fuel that car up with $1,000 in gas cash. This is your final week to try to win $1,000. When you hear the key words, 9 a.m. through 5 p.m. every hour, enter them on our website to win.
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Rock 95.5. The pickle trend is on the rise, with pickle-flavored product sales increasing by 34% last year. 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

0: Speaking of ladies, I was reading a story. A woman says that she farted in front of her husband, and that actually her fiance, and that she just farted once. And this has been their, actually, I guess it was her husband, 9-year relationship. They've been married. She farted once. And ever since then, the guy has not been able to get it out of his head. And he says that it is absolutely revolting. So now she walks around in a state of, I guess, constant fear that she might have to pass gas. And it's made her life miserable. And she's looking for answers as to what to do, because the guy says farting is the most unladylike thing a woman could do, especially in front of her husband. What are your feelings on this, Dieter? Would you be upset if you, first of all, you've been married how long?
1: Oh, geez, you put me on the spot, Rover. 4 years, 5 years. 4 years, 5 years.
0: You don't give know. Or take, sure. And would you say that you, as your wife, how often has she farted in front
1: never.
0: Of you?
1: Never.
0: Not once.
1: We're on the same boat. No, I've never heard her fart.
2: Really?
1: If you want to go in the bathroom and let it rip, I don't care if you hold it around me, because I'd be the same thing. I could never forgive my wife.

0: My wife has not farted in front of me one time.
1: That's how it should be.
2: That's not how it should be.
1: I'm the ones that are married.
3: I'm the same.
1: It shows that it works. No. Doogie does these garlic farts almost daily.
2: God. I do
1: and
2: not.
1: And there's a reason why you don't have a guy. That's the biggest turn off to a guy.
2: I don't have garlic farts.
3: Yes, you do.
1: Oh, my God. We all smelled them.
3: I'm the same way. Krista farted in front of me once, accidental. She was dancing in front of me. I had a song going. She moved in some way that released some sort of tension. And a blast happened, and I made her get a hotel that night. I
2: mean, liar.
3: I said, not in this house.
1: Was it a squeak? I mean, how was it? Just a blast?
3: Just a...
1: Okay. Like a little trumpet?
3: I'm not going to say it was cute, but if a fart could be somewhat... It just wasn't disgusting.
0: She didn't try to play it off like it was like the back of her knee or something, you know, like...
1: Your armpit. When you put your hand in your armpit, it accidentally this kind of crease. And
3: She knew what she did. And it's been so, she holds her fart so much that one time I take her to the hospital at 3 a.m. We had to do a whole ultrasound, MRI or whatever.
2: Because of you.
3: Because, and it turned out she was just holding farts in. And I'd rather
1: I'd rather do that. Yeah. Go to the hospital once a year to get her the gas released, the gas sucked out.
3: Yeah.
1: Then constantly
0: open the valve.
1: Yeah, then a girl sitting on the couch just leaning going, hey, Dieter. That's the most disgusting thing.
0: Charlie, you said that she was dancing in front of you. Now, maybe someone was talking over you. Did you say she was in a thong when she was dancing in front of you? Or did I make that up?
3: No, a song was like...
0: Oh, a song.
3: Yeah, we're jamming to some tunes, and she was feeling it. And then music cut immediately. I mean, just record scratch. Music's off. No more dancing allowed in the house for a while until she thinks about what she did.
0: There, in fact, in this same story, it says... If you hold in your farts, that could land you in the hospital. They mentioned one 19-year-old who held her farts in for 2 years around her boyfriend, and they had to take a trip to the emergency room, and her appendix had burst.
3: What a queen, though. I mean, that's the ideal woman. To hold your sphincter that well.
0: Well, her appendix burst, and she's like, oh, my God, it's just the farts I've been... Mm-hmm. She didn't realize... That she thought it was just the farts she'd been holding in for the past 2 years, finally bubbling up and causing a lot of pain in her abdomen. And in reality, it was her appendix that had burst.
3: I'm not psycho. I know that it's going on when I'm not around, and that's okay. As long as I'm not in there to smell it or hear it.
0: Mm-hmm. I agree. I think I know some people, they fart in front of each other, and they... You know, I don't know about you guys, but I see this as a two-way street. If she doesn't fart in front of me, I don't fart in front of her.
3: Oh, no, that's...
0: Tit for tat.
2: Fart in front of me in the studio.
0: Quid pro quo.
3: That's simp behavior, Rover. A man needs to show his dominance.
0: Own it.
3: Mark his territory by just ripping beefers.
4: When my ex and I were together and we hung out all the time at first, we were young, my tummy would hurt a lot. And he would always be like, why does your tummy hurt every time we're together? And it was because I was so bloated from holding it all in all the time. Mm-hmm. So then he pressed on my tummy and made me fart that first time.
3: And then
4: after that, it, you know, all rains.
3: And then what? Just, you're just farting all the time.
4: At least in the morning, you know.
3: And now you're divorced.
0: Yeah, this relationship didn't work out. Now you know why. I mean, this guy probably is like pressing on her stomach thinking, oh, let me see if I feel a mass or, you know, what's going on in there.
4: Saying, fart, do it. Because he knew I would go to the bathroom. I was just in so much pain, all bloated with gas. And he knew, and he actually had an intestinal problem. So if he had to fart, he farted. So he was like, I mean, if you got to fart. Like,
0: so would you go into the bathroom and try, like, if you had to fart, but you didn't have to take a dump or you didn't have to pee, would you just go into the bathroom and try and unleash your farts in there?
4: When you're that bloated, somebody you've held it for that long, sometimes it's just stuck so high. There's no pushing to get it out. You're just stuck, bloated for hours until you can get home or something. I mean, it really does take a long time.
0: Now, Schnitzer, you've been married longer than any of us, longer than all of us combined.
5: Yeah.
0: Tell me the farting situation at Casa Schnitzer.
5: Yeah, so we've been together 35 years, been married for like 30. And it took her like 20 years before she farted in front of me. And Yeah, I don't mind. I don't care. It was embarrassed. She was laughing and she was all embarrassed and whatever. It's like, yeah, but I was laughing too. It's fine. I mean,

0: it took 20 years. Oh, she did it once. Did that open the floodgates? And now it's just a free-for-all of farts?
1: She will do it still, but she is, like, embarrassed when she does it, you know? But I'm not embarrassed. I blame it on, you know, well, when I had a dog, I blame it on the dog. Now I have nothing to blame it on. I just blame it on a creaky floor or something. I said, oh, upstairs neighbors are doing something.
2: See, that's construction. Funny.
0: Do you feel, so Dieter, do you fart in front of your wife?
3: Oh, yeah.
1: Yeah.
3: Oh, okay. Yeah. Oh, are you kidding me? I can't hold that in.
1: But do you blame it on
0: Schnitzer,
1: something?
0: You just go, you go crazy, you fart in front of her or no?
1: When I think it's going to be funny, yeah, sure. Yeah, I do it as a funny thing. It's fun. To me, it's funny.
2: It's
3: always funny, except when a girl does it. Then it's not. It's
0: do you guys
3: different.
0: Ever get paranoid? Like, sometimes I've shifted my weight in the seat. Like, if I'm on, like, a vinyl seat and it goes like that, and then I get paranoid. I go,
2: who cares?
0: Does she think I just farted there? And then I try and, like, shift again so that I can do it a couple of times to just telegraph, it's the chair, not my ass.
1: Well, yeah, you have to tell him. It wasn't me. That wasn't me.
0: Yeah, but then that makes you look guilty.
1: Yeah, she goes, yeah, sure.
0: Jeffrey, tell me how it is at Casa La Roque.
4: I mean, my wife doesn't fart around me, you know? And the only
2: she
4: time that
2: farted on you.
4: Yeah, but that was how long ago, Dushy?
2: Yeah.
3: Did you ever forgive her for that?
4: I've forgiven her because she did say it was an accident. It was not intentional. It just happened. When I was going down, you know, get down south of the border.
3: Right.
4: And, yeah, it was an accident, and I've forgiven her for that, you know. And, you know, but if she farts, I'm here at work or at my fence company. If she farts, nah, sometimes I'll wind up farting around her. And she goes, Jeffrey. I was like, yeah, I know, I farted.
5: She really doesn't do it in front of you? Seems like
4: she really doesn't do it in front of me. Okay. I mean, if she farts, I don't know about it. Or she has the silent killers. Or
5: do you ever just smell it? Go, somebody farted in here.
4: No, I mean, like, I don't know. I don't know what her fart, I mean, she, I guess she heard, it's safe to say she hardly ever farts.
3: Really?
5: That's good. That's excellent.
0: So, you guys have been in relationships for a long period of time, but go back in time to when you first start dating a woman. Do you wait a period of time before you fart in front of her, or do you just...
5: Of course. You got to set, you know, I'm not that type of guy or whatever. You got to put on your best behavior. I think we were on a road trip and I was bloated, like Crystal was saying, and Crystal could tell, and she said, well, just fart, just let it loose. And I said, okay, you don't know what you're unleashing to the world right now. And I blasted, and then it's been free for all since. Mm-hmm. And that's what happens. Yeah. Like Crystal said, she does once in front of her husband. Next thing you know, she's farting all the time. And then Snitzer, same thing. She does once, and now it's a fart free for all over there. So
0: Dougie, now do you begin to realize all the guys on the show
2: no.
0: are saying don't fart in front of your husband or your boyfriend?
2: No. If you the only one that has a happy marriage is Snitzer. And what was his answer?
0: 20 years before she unleashed
1: a
0: fart.
1: Well, that was her thing. Maybe that's how she was raised. I mean, I didn't really... I thought it was funny. I didn't mind.
3: See, you wanted her to fart right away? Just right out of the gate?
1: No, of course you don't want them to fart. I don't want to fart.
2: But you would
1: all the time
2: never
1: either.
2: Be okay. mad.
1: No.
2: Exactly.
1: It's funny.
2: So, see? It's funny. Who cares?
0: Yeah, but douche, if you there's have a difference medical... between an occasional squeaker and what you're doing.
2: I don't fart all the time.
0: Every day. It's a daily. Are you kidding me?
3: It's every day.
2: No, it's not. I've never farted in front of you, Dieter.
3: It's like an open... That's not true. Are you kidding me?
2: You're a sewer.
3: We used to share an office. Every day after the show, she would let it rip. During the show, she lets it rip during the commercial breaks. Even sometimes on the air, Rover, you're talking, and her stomach, she has all these bubble guts. She'll just lean over and fart.
2: I will not. He's making
0: and then
2: it
0: she'll go,
2: up.
0: Ooh, like that. Like, yeah. What do you mean you've never farted in front of Dieter?
2: Rover, you fart all the time in front of me, so why is that okay?
0: I'm not trying to impress you.
2: Well, you farted constantly.
0: I'm trying
2: constantly.
0: To get you out of there.
2: Yeah, farted constantly.
0: In fact, if we could all
2: years.
0: Start farting more around Dougie to possibly drive her out.
5: Farts
2: sounds
5: directed at
2: good
5: Dougie.
2: To me. I don't care.
0: Firing squad of farts directed her way. Anyhow, so this woman says that she was devastated and felt guilty that she farted in front of her husband and the guy could never forgive her. So I don't know what happened to their marriage. I just got into the first paragraph of the article. I don't know if they live happily ever after or if they actually broke up, but just know, guys, it could be a potential issue. Broderick, you're on Rover's Morning Glory. Good morning, Broderick.
6: Good morning. What's going on, Rover?
0: Hey, what's happening?
6: Hey, I got to be real with you. There's a time and a place for farting, and the time is always, and the place is anywhere and everywhere, honestly. If I could find a wife that could match my love level of farts, that would be like heaven on earth, man. If I could find a girl that could fart just as much as me, that's perfect. That's how it should be.
0: So you want a woman who farts because you love farting so much. You want to share your love of farts with a woman.
6: Absolutely. Absolutely. Honestly, could you imagine life without farts? Could you imagine life without farts? Life would be so much more boring if no one could fart.
0: Now, what do you guys think of in the bathroom where guys are, if you're going to pee and you're standing at the urinal, should the guy next to you just let it rip? Just loud blappers?
3: The guys here at work all do that.
0: I know.
3: I think they work around women, like people at the news station, so they go in the bathroom and they just let it rip in there. And
0: here's I don't know why you do that.
3: But there's
0: a long hallway on the way to the bathroom. And then you go around a corner and you're down another long hallway. There's no one ever in those hallways. Why not let it rip there? Why wait until you're standing next to a coworker before you let one blast?
3: I think it might be hard to walk and fart, Rover. I think that's almost a skill.
0: Pause
3: mid-walk down the hallway.
0: Pretend like you're admiring some architecture up by the ceiling or something.
1: No, the acoustics in that hallway. No way.
3: Oh, yeah. Oh, the echo in that hallway.
4: Oh, yeah. Like when I whistle, for example, it does. You can really hear it. Because the other thing is, I looked it up. The reason why people fart is because there's gas in the intestines and it has to be released.
3: That's why?
4: Yeah.
0: What?
4: Yeah.
1: This is the first time hearing of this.
3: Yeah, I didn't know that.
4: Yeah.
5: How does the gas get there?
4: It says, we fart because there is gasoline in our intestines that we need to get out. And that was from the BBC Science Focus magazine.
5: Like gasoline?
0: So while we're discussing this, you're Googling, why do I fart?
4: Yeah, why do people fart? I figure we're talking about farting. We might as well find out why people fart. Yeah, it's a gross body function, but it's a gross but necessary body function.
3: But how does the gas get into our bodies? Like, are we inhale the gas at the gas pump?
4: Yeah. No, it's nothing to do with gas at a gas pump. It's like nitrogen or something like that. Whatever, how we breathe in the air and all that kind of stuff. Mm-hmm. Or whatever, or something we eat or something like that.
3: You eat gas.
4: Here, hold on.
0: Melissa in Binghamton, New York. You're on. She's still Googling, like, why do I fart? Yeah. Melissa, go ahead.
7: Good morning, guys. So I just wanted to say that I will be celebrating my 15th wedding anniversary next month. And I have farted in front of my husband since day one.
2: I love it.
7: Mm. And I will
0: very
7: not stop.
0: Unhappy marriage that he's in, I'm sure.
7: Oh, gosh, no. He loves me to death, and he's happy that I do. And no woman should have to hold it in, because that is just ignorant, saying you'd rather your wife, Dieter, go to the emergency room to release gases than to let her fart in front of you. I was in a relationship before I got married that I couldn't, and it was just pain and torture, and it's sexist to say that a woman shouldn't be able to fart. That's a natural bodily function.
3: You ever fart during sex?
7: Not to my recollection.
3: Okay. You sound like you do. I think that's just a major turnoff.
0: Dieter, if it cost you $1,000 to send your wife to the emergency room to be degassed once a year, would
5: mine
0: pay that?
5: Mine cost $400
0: to send your girlfriend to the hospital.
5: Yeah, and they didn't degas her. They just found out that she was just holding in a gas. Basically, she thought it could be gallbladder or something else or whatever, you know, some sort of who knows what. She was just in major
0: pain. Did they have like a half circle of physicians in white lab coats come in and they're with their clipboards and they're asking questions, and then they figure out, oh, you just need to fart?
5: Yeah, well, there's a big screen. And we're watching the ultrasound like she's pregnant or something. They put the jelly on her stomach and they're looking around. And then, you know, I'm holding her hand. And then they basically point and say, this is it. And it was like we're giving, you know, we're looking at our kid for the first time, but it was just her fart. We're just staring at it. It's pretty cool.
4: Well, to answer all your questions is, we fart because there's gas in our intestines that we need to get out. A small amount of swallowed air makes it into our intestines, but most of the gas is produced by the bacteria that help digest our food. This gas is expelled by burping and farting. The gas is mainly hydrogen and carbon dioxide, but the smell comes from small sulfur, from sulfur compounds that are only present in trace amounts.
5: No methane? I thought methane was the main smell.
4: And the nerve endings in your anus allow you to distinguish between a billow of gas and a solid stool, so you can pass through.
5: You can
4: break wind safely.
5: So you have bad nerve endings because you don't know the difference sometimes.
4: Listen, I'm just saying what the British Journal of Medicine would say in regards to farting, okay, and right. what that gas is, okay?
0: Someone asks, what about girls burping? If you have a problem with girls farting, do you have a problem with girls burping? Occasionally, no, but if they make a habit out of it.
5: If they're making a big scene, like trying to do the alphabet or something, yeah, I'm not going to be into that, but.
2: Yeah. You ever seen that?
5: Yeah.
2: You have?
5: People burp the alphabet, yeah.
2: Girls?
5: No.
2: Okay.
5: But if they did, I'd find that gross. But no, just a burp. Burp's totally different. I don't find that gross at all.
0: Michelle, you're on Rover's Morning Glory. Good morning, Michelle.
8: Hi, can you hear me?
0: Yes, go ahead.
8: Okay. So the whole farting situation, I have been, well, originally I was with my now fiance. We were like 21 years old. We dated. Mm-hmm. And then eventually we made our separate ways. And then we both got divorced. And then we met each other again. And on our first date, we went out to eat. I was very, very nervous. Mm-hmm. And, you know, drank a little bit of alcohol, had some steak for dinner, mm-hmm. Went bowling. And then we came back to his place.
2: Oh, no.
8: And, you know, we got a little heated. And I actually soiled my pants.
0: You crapped your pants on the first day.
2: I love her.
8: I sure the hell did.
2: Love it.
8: So how like, do you excuse me?
0: How do you do this? Well, wait a second. Like, how do you fart? Do you think you're farting and you end up sharting? I mean, what do you do exactly?
8: Well, I think that I had to, and I was trying to hold it in, and it just happened. I mean, I was very nervous. Like I said, I had drank before the date because I was nervous, and then you know, had some more drinks at dinner, and then the steak, and then I was very nervous, and it just happened.
0: And where were you when it happened? Were you on the couch, or were you in bed, or you're on the couch? Yeah. All right, and what happens? Do you? I mean, when you unleash, is it like a flood? Is it? I mean, how much are we talking?
8: It was a shart, but it was enough. So, and I knew what happened. So I can relate to Doogie, actually. But so I asked him, I'm like, can you excuse me for a second? Like in the middle of a makeout session, you know?
0: Oh, and so he must have known, right?
8: Not yet. So I went to the bathroom and I'm like, holy, how am I going to get out of this now? You know what I mean? Mm-hmm. Mm-hmm. It went through into my jeans.
2: Oh, no.
8: And I'm like,
2: and you're probably sweating, like you're freaking out.
0: I love it.
8: So I'm like, okay, I've known this guy for years. You know what I mean? We dated when we were younger. You know what I mean? And all of our group has hung out together. Oh. You know, we have friends that hang out. And so I took my pants off and I opened the bathroom door and I said, we know each other, right?
2: Oh, no.
8: Pretty well. But like, do you have a pair of shorts that may fit me?
0: Oh, my God.
3: And he says why, right? And then what do you say?
8: I said, I just sharted.
3: Oh, wow.
5: Oh, my God.
2: That's awesome.
0: Oh, no.
5: Powerful.
2: It is powerful.
3: You don't try to hide it and say, oh, I had my period or something?
8: No, I just came clean.
3: It wasn't clean.
2: No, honesty is the best policy. She started off her relationship with honesty.
0: So what does the guy do at that point? Does he immediately run out the front door? What does he do?
8: He laughed. He's like, are you kidding me right now? I'm like, oh. So he ran upstairs. And I mean, he's a large guy. I'm a small girl. So he got me a pair of shorts and I was able to like cinch up the drawstring or whatever to make them fit, but they were huge on me. I mean, they came down to like my shins. And I'm like, okay, so I just kind of killed the experience, right? But I mean, now he's my fiance.
2: Aww.
0: Did you that night did you guys go at it?
8: No, not that night.
2: Did you jump in the shower?
8: No, I cleaned myself off.
2: Okay.
8: And I mean, we still had the night together and everything. But he asked me out again. So, nice. And we've been, we're engaged now and
9: we fart in front of each other all the time. I think that it's just, I don't shart anymore.
0: Oh my God. That's a worst. I mean, that's like my worst nightmare. Like, honest to God, that's it right there. Like something like that being stuck somewhere. You're not at home and it's just an emergency and it's just going to be a torrent. I mean, oh my God, I can't even imagine. This guy must be pretty desperate, I suppose.
9: Wow. Well, he's not desperate. We've known each other in the past. You know what I mean? It's not like it was our first date since we were 21, you know?
0: I get it.
9: I'm like, all right, you know? But it's natural, and it means that you're really, you know, if you can have your spouse fart in front of you or do the terrible thing that I did, it means that they care about you and you can be real.
3: They care about you.
0: I crap my pants, honey. It means I really care about you. Wow. All right. Well,
3: Rover, would you have kicked her out? If that was you, Rover, and your date sharted on your couch, your nice leather couch, you just kick her out.
2: You can't.
0: Probably just burn the house down and get the insurance money because I could never sit on that couch again. I mean, oh my God.
9: Well, maybe not burn the house down, but get new furniture, which is what we did.
3: Mm. Oh, you threw the couch out?
9: Did you? Well, it didn't actually go on the couch. It just went in my pants.
0: Okay. All right, Michelle, thank you.
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24: Good Friday morning for today. Partly sunny and muggy with scattered showers and storms, especially for the afternoon and evening with highs into the upper 80s. Lingering shower or storm this evening, otherwise partly cloudy and muggy with lows near 70. For Saturday, partly sunny and muggy with scattered showers and storms, especially for the afternoon and evening with highs into the mid 80s. For Sunday, partly sunny, more of an isolated threat for a shower or storm with highs into the mid 80s. For iHeartRadio, I'm 2822 Future Alert Meteorologist Logan Mastrope.
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28: That is William Michael Bulger, or Billy, as he's usually called. His 18-year reign as president of the Massachusetts Senate is still, to this day, the longest tenure in history. Once his historic run was finished, he became the president of the University of Massachusetts. He has also received his Doctor of Jurisprudence from Boston College Law School, and he has more than 20 honorary degrees from a wide variety of esteemed institutions. And despite all of these accomplishments and accolades, what William Michael Bulger will most likely be remembered for is something that was largely out of his control. It is the one thing in life that is out of everyone's control. 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
28: That is James Bulger. You may know him better as Whitey. 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To examine the lives of the Bulger brothers, one must examine the brutal deaths of 19 relatively unknown souls. This is a story about evil incarnate. This is Dirty Rats.
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0: morning. What's happening? It is Friday, August 7th, 2026. Good morning. It's Rover's Morning Glory. I'm Rover. Doozy is here.
1: Good morning, sir.
0: Charlie is here.
2: Hi.
0: Snitzer is here.
3: Hey, man.
0: Crystal is off today. And Mr. Jeffrey L. LaRock is in the far box.
3: And thank you to the Lord that I'm alive and doing fine. It is a gloomy day today on Lake Gitchigumi.
0: You're with us as well. 866-YO-ROVER. 866-967-6837. That's how you reach the show. 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We'll get to your email here in just a moment. Starting the show a little bit late today. A little bit of a double whammy today.
1: Why is that, Rover?
0: Well, let's see. Last night, I had a dinner that I had to go to, a corporate dinner, and it was a good time. It's nice. And then I went to bed. It wasn't out late or anything. Only had two drinks. Didn't overdo it. And in the middle of the night, I started having this really weird dream. And this dream was that I was with all the corporate people that were at the dinner. And one of the guys goes, oh, man, I think I'm going to crap my pants. And he left to go to the bathroom. And we were in some sort of this building, which was the old mental hospital that I used to work in. And he's like, all right, I got to go to the bathroom. And then another guy, a couple minutes later, oh, my God, my stomach, I got to go to the bathroom. And then I start in my dream. I'm like, oh, my God, I think I'm going to crap my pants. And now I need to find these guys are already taking up all the bathrooms in the mental hospital. Now, there is a bathroom that I know in the mental hospital that's far away. And in my dream, it's in an old disused portion, almost looks haunted, of the mental hospital. You know, all cobwebs and an abandoned wing of the hospital.
3: Not sure if the toilet's going to flush when you need to flush it.
0: Wasn't even sure. My first thought was, oh, my God, it's abandoned. Are they going to have toilet paper in this bathroom?
2: It's like going to the bathroom here.
0: So I'm in my dream, and I'm going to find that bathroom. And I've had this dream before, going to the same bathroom, same building and everything. And then I kind of woke up, and I open like one eye and I go, oh, my God, that's not a dream. I'm about ready to crap the bed. I need to get out of bed. It was 4 o'clock in the morning. I need to get out of bed and run to the bathroom right now. So I did that. It's one of those things where you go, oh, this is good. Once that wave has passed. But then it came back. So the wave was continuing, so I started taking stuff. I didn't want to take the big guns. I didn't want to take the Imodium because that would back you up for 2 weeks. I took two Pepto chewables. That did nothing. So I took another one. A third one. So I'm on three Pepto chewables right now. So
2: did it stop?
0: So far, the last time I was on the toilet was approximately 1 hour ago, about 5:30. So I left my house at 5:30, which is late to get here. And I was going to do the show from home. I thought about that, but I said, you know what? I just want to see my incredible staff, my hardworking staff.
1: Here we are.
0: Yes. Who are always so chipper and ready to come to work. With such a great attitude.
1: Can't wait to be here with you every day. Mm-hmm. Love working with you.
0: So I decided, you know what? I'm going to get in the car. We'll be a little bit late. We'll start late, but what can you do? Can't do anything.
1: Yeah, you're here.
0: I'm driving, and all of a sudden, a huge rainstorm hits, like a monsoon, and my car starts hydroplaning. But I slow down. I use my incredible driving skills that I that I possess. It comes inherently as a man. Just, you just have great driving skills. Every man does.
1: Sexist. Okay.
0: And, well, I shouldn't say not every man. My stepdad, not a good driver.
1: No.
0: I believe it has something to do with him, not to be, but he's foreign. And I don't think I, you know, sometimes stereotypes hold true. Anyway, so I slow down and then I'm driving, you know, okay, we'll add a few minutes to the trip. No big deal, already late. And then I see about 10,000 taillights ahead of me. And everyone stopped. I go, oh, no. And there's no way. Now, right where this happened, it's like a very, very, very long bridge. And it's impossible to get off of this bridge. So I see all these headlights right at the start of this bridge. And it's going for miles. Completely stopped. And so that added a lot of time to this trip. And then I got up to where the traffic cleared out. I was expecting to see a horrific jackknife semi truck that's crushed a car. You want to know what I saw?
1: Huh.
0: Nothing.
4: Oh, I hate when they clear it out before you get there.
0: Not one thing.
2: Nothing. Was it a big puddle, though? I went through some huge puddles today.
0: I did, too, right around that. Oh, man, right by work, right when you get off the freeway there. Whew. It was crazy.
1: I was driving in the fast lane with the construction, and the guy next to me in the right lane was in front of me as I was trying to pass him. He hits a puddle. So now I can't see.
2: Mm. And yeah, it's like being on the log ride or something at an amusement park. He was just complete, couldn't see anything.
1: Yeah, and I have barrels on the left. And so he keeps going. I slam on the brakes. And then I can't see, so I go to the right, hoping no one's in the right lane because I didn't want to hit the barrels that run the left. Mm. So it was really scary.
0: So you think that's what they did, Stints? They just cleared it out, and then they clear it out, and they somehow, it just disappears?
1: Like, oh, it's a puddle.
0: A puddle?
1: It's a puddle. Everyone
2: slams. Everybody slammed on their brakes on 90 at this one part. And I was like, why is everybody slowing down? And then I got to it, and it was like, oh, this is why everybody was slowing down. I'm an idiot. I should have slowed down.
4: Oh, there's no accident? I thought it was an accident of some sort.
0: I would have thought it was an accident, I thought, but I'm not sure.
3: I got lucky because I just drove up, on a main street here, so I didn't have a problem. So I was very lucky, although it was raining. So it's going to be, like I said, it's going to be a gloomy day today on Lake Itchigumi.
4: It's the wrong
0: lake. Yeah, you've tried that already.
4: That's not the wrong lake.
0: Nobody.
3: No, it's a reference to the Wreck of the Evan Fitzgerald by Gordon Lightfoot. So yeah. That's in the lyrics. So when I and also make reference to the region that we live in. So.
0: We didn't respond the first time you tried that this morning.
3: I know.
0: So then you decided, let me try it again.
3: Yep.
0: I see.
3: See what happens. Okay. Anywho, it's
4: Lake
3: like
4: Superior.
3: Okay. Anywho,
0: thanks the wrong lake, wrong everything.
3: Yeah, well, thanks, Snitz, for derailing my train of thought.
2: Derailer.
0: He's accusing Snitz of derailing. Okay. Wow. Whew.
3: I'm just referring to our whole Great Lakes region, so.
0: Mm-hmm. Okay. Let's see here. Iggy says there was a Chevy Tahoe that hit the median about an hour and a half ago. It was in the left lane. Okay. Maybe that's what... Well, anyways, we're here. That's all that matters, right? Let me read you some emails. Spencer writes, "Yo, Rover, is this the Imperial dinner that you eat? I am from the area and would like to try my hand at this diarrhea challenge this weekend, and I need your order." I think it is the, let me see, is this it? Very best.
4: Filet, lobster tail, shrimp and scallops?
0: That's it.
4: Nice.
0: That's it.
1: Okay. Wasabi?
0: And it's the name of the place. I never said the name of the place, but there it is. It's up there. Now you know. Yes.
1: That's the name of the meal or the place?
0: That's the name of the restaurant. Yes.
1: Oh, I don't know. How am I?
0: I just.
1: You go there all the time.
0: Yeah.
1: It's just that particular item. There's something
0: diarrhea
1: in it.
0: Diarrhea inducing. Okay.
1: Fantastic.
4: Commercial for
0: Yeah.
1: Am I supposed to know? I
0: don't Say
1: know.
0: Hello to them when you
1: Rover
0: you're
1: says
0: going.
1: Rover
4: said us.
0: Yeah.
1: He loves you guys.
0: Anyways, P.S., this guy says, I got my thumb trapped in a pair of non-locking pliers today. For some reason, The moment my thumb was in the jaws, it happened to malfunction and clamp down so tight that I went to the fire department to be cut free. The healthcare system is broken because my first thought was, don't go to the ER as my thumb swelled up. And, oh, man. How does that happen exactly?
4: Got stuck in there?
0: Yeah. How does that happen? And then I guess...
4: And cut it off.
0: Okay. He must have put his finger in there on purpose, right? You can't just...
4: Yeah.
0: Okay. Let's see here. Phil writes, as a decorated and accomplished ultra marathoner, you would fit right in here. Snitch should get a boner from this as well. His idol is a key character, and he sent something. It's called The Long Walk. It looks like a movie trailer. Here it is.
5: I'm Ray Garrity. You can call me Ray.
6: Beam of Breeze.
7: Hank Olson's the name. Walking's my game.
0: All right, it's a bunch of people walking down an old country road. With
8: the very first long walk years ago to inspire everyday people.
7: Smile, boys. You're on candid camera.
9: Man, you got to not think about the things out of your control. Think about your plan.
10: Personally, I can't stop thinking about all that money.
0: Some guys in military trucks walking with them, or driving with them.
11: Third warning.
1: Whoa.
0: And they shoot this guy who stopped walking.
8: It takes heavy sack to sign up for this contest.
1: Well, that's
8: I'm not going to go through the whole rule book, but it boils down to this. If you fall below the speed of 3 miles per hour, you get your ticket. Walk until there's only one of you left. Who's ready to win?
12: Yeah, it took me a while to realize the truth.
2: Who's Snitcher's guy?
4: Yeah, I don't know.
12: This is walk or die.
8: You'll walk as long as you can. But sometimes
4: David
8: the body
4: Johansson,
8: won't
4: listen.
8: For some, your heart will stop. For others, your brain. And the blood will flow suddenly.
2: Did anybody see this?
0: No. Is this coming out?
2: No, it came out last year.
1: Oh, I see it.
4: Oh, I never heard of that.
0: Oh, I haven't heard of this either.
8: And no finish line.
0: Kind of looks all right. The Long Walk, Stephen King.
1: That looks fantastic. Oh, my gosh.
0: All right, yeah, that kind of looks like me walking in London, doesn't it? Just
1: not really, but okay.
0: Just, you know, plowing through. I was able to do it. Overcame adversity.
1: I saw another extended trailer for the Chris Hansen movie with Robert Pattinson. Did you see that, Snitz?
4: No.
1: No one else saw.
0: What movie?
1: The Chris Hansen
0: movie
1: that Robert Pattinson
4: is in. I haven't seen any of it.
1: Oh, yeah. It looks really good. A lot of people talking about it. They say that this could be an Oscar for Robert Pattinson.
4: Mm. It says here that was Mark Hamill. I did not even know that.
1: Where? Oh, it was?
4: Yeah. I thought it was David Johansen from
1: the guy that says Walk or Die.
4: Yeah.
0: This guy right here?
4: That's crazy. Luke Skywalker.
0: Snitch is not a real Star Wars fan.
4: Well, look at him.
0: Anyone know this, right, Charlie?
2: I knew that immediately. I just
1: didn't know. Did you really?
2: Yeah, of course. Anybody would.
1: Oh, yeah. I did not know, you ass.
0: Anonymous writes, you're over. Not sure if you are aware that October is National Chastity Cage Month. Locktober. You should totally have all the guys on your show see who can last the longest wearing a chastity cage.
1: Hmm.
0: All right. Now, I have...
1: What is that?
0: Well, that's an interesting question. I didn't know these things existed until one time, I don't know, maybe a few years ago, I was on a porno site, and I see this porno, and the guy has his is junk in this little, it looks like a little teeny tiny bird cage. Just and it's locked. And it prevents you. I guess you put this on when you're completely flaccid. And it prevents you, I think, from getting an erection. Because you're caged.
2: Oh, well, then Jeffrey's going to win that.
1: Yeah.
0: Because he'll never have to worry about it.
2: Yeah.
0: Now, can you go to the bathroom, I guess?
2: Do you I think you just go through the cage, and it's probably pretty gross.
0: Now, I don't know exactly what the point of that is. I think maybe some of these guys are wearing this throughout the day while, I don't know. I have no idea. I remember seeing that and I go, why would you see? I want more stuff going on with my penis, not less. I want it more accessible to women, not less accessible to women. So I'm not sure exactly what the appeal of that is, but all right, so I'm going to lock up all the guys on the show in Locktober. Sound like a plan, Jeffrey?
3: I disagree. I wouldn't be able to go to the bathroom, so that's...
0: You just said you can go to the bathroom.
3: Yeah,
0: the
3: bathroom. And Charlie said it'd be gross.
0: You're already gross. The differences I make. Yeah.
2: It's just gross because you're going to have, like, pee on that cage, but, I mean, you can dry it off.
1: Yeah.
2: Just do it at the air dryer, and it'll be fine.
3: Yeah, well, the endurance challenges, that's my weakness.
2: I think you would actually do good at this because you don't...
0: He doesn't use it anyways.
2: At all.
1: He'd win, yeah.
0: Yep. Jim writes, there is a Star Trek set recreated in New York State. Maybe you already know of this, but I sent a text message with the location. My coworker and I listen to the replay every day at work. I've been listening since 2008. I've turned a number of people onto the show. Well, thank you, Jim. P.S. Please make Doogie wear some better clothes. Many guys out there think she has a potential as long as she keeps her mouth shut. Ooh. Well, good luck with that.
1: Yeah.
0: Keeping her mouth shut and wearing better clothes. We've tried to do a makeover on Doogie in the past, and she just flatly refuses. She's not interested in improving her appearance.
1: I'm perfect, just the way I am.
0: And, Jim, I did know about this Star Trek thing in New York State. I forget exactly where it is, but I've seen pictures of this and whatnot. And
1: is it cool?
0: Yeah, they've completely recreated... Like the set of the Starship Enterprise, like the bridge, I think sick bay, corridors, things like that, and it's all to scale. It all looks like the original, and it does look pretty cool. And I know that from time to time they'll have, like William Shatner, who's now 1,000 years old, they'll have him come out and do something there. But I might have to, my wife would love to go on a road trip to see something like that. Let's see here.
3: So, quick question. Are you going to use your G-Wagon for this trip, or do you have to use her little sports car, which is gasoline-powered? And I've said before, I think a gasoline-powered car would work better on road trips.
0: I'd have to take the G-Wagon. I can't. Her car is so tiny. It's like a golf cart. I can barely fit in that thing. And so,
1: do you drive it when you go with her, or does she drive it?
0: No, I don't. I can't drive that car. It's too small.
1: Yeah.
3: I can usually drive B2's car only because of my stature. I'm only 5'5". I can fit that car easily.
0: Jen from Binghamton says the chastity cage, it's a kink. Edging is what... I thought edging was like where you almost...
1: You know?
0: Yeah. You almost climax. That also, I don't understand that. Because if I get right to the edge, I want to go over the edge. I don't want you to back off. No, don't do that. Let's go. Let's finish this sucker up. Leslie says, Carlos from the Bronx via Westlake. Love the show. Carlos has no idea what's happening in Puerto Rico. It was only put on the world map because of Bad Bunny. Tourism is blowing up there, but gentrification is the biggest problem and tax breaks for the rich. The government is so corrupt, and there's a water shortage issue. I have a lot of family that lives there, so it's like home, but it's a very poor island. Wait, that's what I told the guy. He goes, no, it's not. Carlos didn't want to hear that. Um, Jason says, attached to the picture I found of a pair of Jeffrey's used pants in a local store. Jeffrey, how dare you? You have some explaining to do. Oh, God.
1: Yeah, I don't know why people don't, when you buy clothing.
3: Oh, those aren't my pants. Those aren't my pants. Nice try,
0: it's
3: dude.
0: It's a pair of jeans, like at a
1: thrift store, maybe?
0: Thrift store, but there's a huge, like, somebody wore these jeans and crapped their pants.
1: Yeah.
0: And they're like, that's what they did. They go, I got to donate this. I just crapped my pants. I can't put those in the washer or in the closet.
1: You don't
3: nice
1: wash
3: try, dude.
1: Your clothes, right, when you buy them? I always wash. I don't wear them until I wash them after I buy them from the store. I mean,
0: I wash them too. Yeah.
1: You do?
0: Yeah, because so many people are trying those on. And
2: yeah. Oh, I never do. I love the first wear. Oof. Unwashed.
0: Oh, people have tried those on and they
1: I don't know what they
0: Jessica writes, good morning. From the show on September 16th, 2015, at 1:21 in. Quote, I think this is Doogie talking. I just had that talk with my mom where I told her I'm the kid where she's going to have to live with.
1: Yeah. Heads up. You're stuck with me, Ma.
0: 1:38, Doogie talking to her mom. Quote, Mom, you can come here and live with me when the time comes. Jessica continues, Doogie, I love you, and I do not blame you for not having your mom live with you. I wouldn't want her to live with me either, but oh my, have things changed.
1: My mom has dementia and other needs. There's no way she could live with me. I would have to have live-in care. Like, it would be too difficult. Mm-hmm. So she's in the right place.
0: So, Mom, you can live with me when the time comes. The time came and went, Mom. You passed that.
1: No, there
0: now
1: was.
0: Now we're putting you in the home.
1: She's in a home. She just was in the hospital. She's back in the home.
0: Mm-hmm.
1: So thank God that she's where she is, because they found her. She couldn't breathe. What am I going to do with that? And they took her by ambulance to the hospital. Mm. So she's back at the home now and partying with her friends.
0: Jay says, please tell me, Rover, that this isn't real. I think they got the inspiration for this aircraft from Mr. JLR. All right. What is it? It's an aircraft. Oh, okay. What does that look like? It says it's like
3: a giant Kim Kardashian ass.
0: Yes, it does. The Hybrid Air Vehicles Airlander 10 is a helium airship with auxiliary wing and tail surfaces. Yeah, it does. The way that it's shaped, it looks like a giant ass, like from behind, like you've bent the chick over. Wow. How did they not see that before they built the thing? I've got to take a break. We do have the Shizzy coming up in just a moment. The news, what do you have on the way, Doogie?
1: The biopic about legendary NFL coach John Madden.
0: Yep.
1: It now has a premiere date.
0: I didn't even know there was one coming out. I honestly didn't know that.
1: I'll give you all the details coming up next.
0: Okay, you'll get them all right after this. We'll be right back on Rover's Morning Glory. Hang on.
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0: Shizzy's coming up in just a moment. What do you have on the way, dude?
1: Why are you laughing?
0: Because Doogie has such bad information all the time. Have you ever noticed this, Charlie? She thinks she knows all the
1: stuff
0: there is to know about
2: what's going around.
1: Everything.
0: Right. And so, like, she just told me a story we were talking about, you know, the company we work for. I probably shouldn't say this because we have all these head honchos in town.
1: They're sleeping.
0: They laid off a bunch of people last month. Mm-hmm. And then we were... She was telling me a story about somebody that she knows works for another radio company, and they are doing all of these layoffs right now. And Doogie goes, yeah, they were supposed to do their layoffs last month, and then iHeart did their layoffs, so they're like, oh, no, we're not going to do it.
1: They waited.
0: That's such
2: Why would they wait?
0: Why would they wait? Why would they care? That's not how corporations operate.
2: They want to be in the spotlight as the person that fired a bunch of people? No,
1: it'd be the perfect time
2: to do it, because then you could go, oh, maybe nobody will even pick up that we just did this, too.
0: Yeah, there's... Why would you... Who tells you this?
1: Multiple people.
0: I know who tells her this bad information. Do you know who tells her this bad information, Charlie?
2: Yeah, Rachel.
0: And there's another person.
1: Rachel
0: in sales, and there is another person.
1: That person doesn't have
0: bad info.
1: This is a air talent.
0: You think that a giant corporation that's making hundreds of millions in revenue, they're going to go, you know, we were going to lay off 1,000 people this week, but iHeart's laying people off. Hold on, everyone. Let's put
1: do
0: our
1: it
0: plans on pause.
1: Yes, I am so right.
0: No.
1: Yes.
0: She's so
2: what, do you try to hide it?
0: No. Yes, you would. I would. That would be the perfect time to do it, especially with a bigger company like this. We're a bigger company than they are. You go, psh.
1: No.
2: Yeah, they're going to be grabbing all the headlines as the people that lay people off.
0: Yes.
1: No.
0: Yes. You fly under the radar.
1: I don't
0: Although
1: think so.
0: That used to be the companies used to want to not have the headlines for laying people off, but now things have changed. Now, with AI, it's sort of a badge of honor to lay people off. Like, look
1: Why?
0: How efficient we are. Look at our productivity. We can't wait to lay off 40% of our workforce. So I was laughing because her info is always so bad.
1: Stick with me, kid.
0: I don't know if you can see over there, Snitz. If you can move her camera, or move a camera, maybe not her camera.
1: What's up, Buttercup?
0: All this crap by where her coffee cup is. Can you zoom in by where her coffee cup is?
1: My candle?
0: You'd have to zoom in. Like, it might not even be visible on camera.
1: What?
0: You just zoom in. Just keep zooming in. Just... Yeah. Maybe move your coffee cup. Move that.
2: Oh, not her actual clutter.
0: There you go.
1: Table.
0: Okay, now, if you're watching RMG TV, which you can always watch for free at roverradio.com or with the Rover Radio app on your phone, your tablet, or your TV, do you see all these stains on the desk over there?
1: Yeah.
0: You see all this, Charlie?
2: Oh, yeah. I see it all the time. Yeah. Filthy.
0: And I said,
1: I don't think it's filthy.
0: I asked her just yesterday. I said, what is that? She goes, I don't know.
1: I don't.
0: I know what it is.
1: What is it?
0: It's, well, I'm guessing. Because she was over here because I was late. It obviously doesn't come off. It doesn't wipe off.
1: I might need like a nail polish remover.
0: So she was over here running the board because of the traffic issue this morning. So I look down as we start the show and there's like some dust, some black dust.
2: Okay.
0: And I go, let me wipe this away. Now I have the same thing over here that
1: see.
0: She has over there. It's right here. And so what this is...
1: What is it?
0: Is some sort of makeup that she's doing. Some,
1: I don't wear...
2: Oh.
0: Eye crap.
2: Like eye crap.
0: It's right here.
2: Falling
0: it's right
2: out.
0: There. That. That was dust. It was black dust. I went like that.
1: That's
0: and
1: not mine, you ass.
0: That's absolutely yours. Stop it. Knock it off.
1: That's not mine.
0: It's absolutely yours.
1: It's not. I didn't do anything. Charlie was over there. I honestly didn't do anything.
2: I don't use my left hand, so I don't even touch that area.
0: Okay, you can move that dish. No.
1: Am I bugging you?
0: Yes, you are. Go back, please. Stay away from me. Stop. Oh,
1: I love
0: my
1: you.
0: God. Okay. Does he have a mic? Does he know how to turn? Is his microphone off? Or?
2: It's off.
0: Okay. Oh, jeez.
1: I don't know what it is.
0: He's so loud when he answers the phone in there. Anyway.
2: Yeah, it's loud.
0: No, this is, you don't put eye stuff on.
1: No, ever since I had that big eye booger incident, that thing that was growing out of my eyelid. Well, even before then, who am I to lie? I don't wear eyeliner. I wear mascara.
0: That's mascara right there.
1: No,
0: that's,
1: it's not. I don't have enough mascara on and I don't touch.
0: That's mascara.
1: Look at my...
0: I promise you that's what it is. It's mascara.
1: No, it's not.
0: I don't know how it comes off in a big clump like that, but that's it.
2: It's fire candles. Could it be like ash?
3: Like soot?
1: Oh, maybe it's soot. I don't know why it would be over there, though. But I don't... What's soot?
2: What's soot? I don't know. The wick? It's,
3: yeah, I don't know.
1: I'm not touching the wick. I don't know.
0: Anyway, Dougie, are you ready for the award-winning... Shizzy?
1: I would love to do this, Shizzy, for you, Rover.
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1: The president signed two executive orders yesterday aimed at limiting birthright citizenship. It's his second attempt after the Supreme Court struck down a broader effort earlier this year. If you remember, in late June, the court ruled that his day one executive order violated the 14th Amendment, which grants citizenship to nearly everyone born on American soil, regardless of their parents' immigration status. Trump called that ruling very unfortunate and unfair and said he was making adjustments to try again. So his new orders are narrower than the first one. So he's trying to get this done. And I will have to ask Charlie, because he usually is on top of everything, what's going on with the Trump big hair stuff?
0: Big hair? What do you mean big hair?
3: Oh, I mean a new wig.
1: I see all these exaggerated memes of him with this big hair and he's dancing and he's doing all different things.
0: I don't know.
1: It's everywhere.
0: I haven't seen this.
3: What? New thick, luscious head of hair.
0: I haven't seen this. I haven't noticed.
2: See, it's. I don't know if he's using a different product or could be a wig.
0: Wig?
1: So people are
2: here,
1: just taking it to an extreme or?
2: So here he is. This just looks different. Doesn't it?
0: It does. It looks a little fuller, doesn't it? I don't think that's
1: is
0: a
1: this
0: wig.
1: From? Vote for no tax. I think it looks good. It's very luscious. So just because of that right there, this interview where he has luscious hair.
2: We had it for a whole day. Like he just had funny looking hair all day.
1: And then can you show what I'm talking about with the meme?
2: I'm trying to. Well, here's one.
1: Really funny.
0: All right, he's got a check.
3: That's fantastic.
0: Gigantic, huge hair there. Okay. The power of AI. I love it. Okay, go on.
1: Oh, my God, that's funny. All right, so Republicans on a Senate committee voted yesterday. They want to hold Dr. Anthony Fauci in contempt of Congress. Now, Fauci, who led the government's infectious disease agency for decades and become, of course, the public face of the country's COVID-19 response, invoked his Fifth Amendment right against self-incrimination at a hearing last week. So they voted to hold him in contempt of court.
0: I'm not sure exactly how they could do that because he pled the Fifth. That you're allowed to, you can do that. You don't have to testify.
1: I don't know what the next step is.
0: The only reason why they might have an argument for holding him in contempt is he supposedly was already pardoned by Joe Biden for anything he may have ever done. And so why do you need to take the Fifth if you are already pardoned and you can't be prosecuted? But I think he's on firm legal ground. I don't know what he did or didn't do or whatever. People are all riled up over his diary, and I get it. I don't need to rehash the whole thing. But I don't know much about that. But as far as just I plead the Fifth. I don't think they can really do much about that. Go on, Douche.
1: A New Mexico court has ordered Meta, the parent company of Facebook and Instagram, to pay $567 million to address harm its platforms caused to young people.
0: Wow.
1: Most of the money, $420 million of that, will go toward treatment services for kids, with the rest funding awareness, prevention, and screening for the next 5 years.
0: You know, I believe social media is probably bad for society. I think it's probably bad for kids. But I don't know if these companies are responsible for this. I don't think so. I heard somebody on CNBC today, and they said, it's just like tobacco. The tobacco companies were killing people. No,
5: it's the people that are choosing to use the product. I mean, same thing with social media. I mean, you can't blame the company. It's the person using it. I mean,
0: but we're talking about kids who are 13.
5: Well, some kids will use social media for legitimate purposes. Others will just abuse the hell out of it. I see it all the time. Look at me. I mean, I get people calling me all kinds of names I can't even repeat on the air, and I just ignore them and block them. I said two beers in a bucket.
0: two beers in a bucket. He's trying all sorts of new phrases. He's trying to freshen things up.
1: I wonder why.
2: I like it.
0: Somebody must have talked to him.
5: No, no.
0: You're saying the same thing. Two tears in a bucket. Good. And he's like, let me change it to two beers in a bucket.
2: I think that's cooler.
5: I was thinking about that anyway because you guys are getting so annoyed by it. I have to try to twist it up a little bit.
2: Okay.
0: All right. Go on, douche.
1: The biopic about legendary NFL coach, broadcaster, and of course, video game figure John Madden now has a premiere date. So we did talk about this. I did tell you that that Nicolas Cage was going to be doing this. He is Madden.
2: Mm-hmm.
1: Christian Bale also is in this. He co-stars as Oakland Raiders owner Al Davis. So this is directed by David O. Russell, and Madden debuts on Prime Video November 18th.
0: Oh, man, look at that. He looks crazy.
1: He looks fantastic as Madden. So I'm pretty excited to see this. And finally, do you know actress...
0: You know what's weird, though? I never open up Prime Video, ever.
1: I do.
0: You guys open that up?
1: Every day.
2: No.
0: I never open that up at all, so I wouldn't even know that this was... Wouldn't even know that it was out there. Like that movie that we just saw, that Stephen King movie that somebody sent the trailer. What is it called? Longest Walk, whatever. What was that on? That came out a year ago, you guys said. What was that? Was that a streaming movie? Was that in theaters?
2: No, that was in theaters.
0: I never even heard about that. That looks like a good movie. Good
2: looks
0: concept.
2: Like it's on HBO now.
1: Okay.
0: All right. I had to watch that. Go on.
1: I watched Maverick every day on Prime Video. Off Campus, I believe, is also on Prime
2: What's
1: Video.
2: What's Maverick?
1: Tom Cruise movie, the second.
2: You watched that every day?
5: You watched the Top Gun Maverick movie
1: every
5: day?
1: I listen to it when I drive in.
0: Why?
1: If I don't talk to Rachel from sales department every day.
0: No, this is really weird.
2: This is
0: extremely strange, let me tell you what
1: I just
0: is.
1: Had it on here and Rover got mad at me.
5: And Nuji, you never really...
0: I go, haven't you seen that already? She goes, yeah, I've seen it. That's not the... Top Gun Maverick is not the kind of movie you would watch twice. It's not good.
1: It's great.
3: Listen to.
0: Yeah.
1: Oh, I like listening to it.
0: Why?
1: Drive-in. I don't know.
0: Here's what it is. Let me explain this to
1: Please.
0: You.
1: Please.
0: Nuji steals everything from other people. She's kind of like Jeffrey. Jeffrey's never had an original thought or saying or phrase. Nuji has stolen all of her, what I'll say, so-called material from other people. Like,
1: who?
0: She loves, what's this beer that she likes?
1: Christmas ale.
0: Christmas ale. Okay.
1: Well, this
0: she goes
1: this
0: on
1: is
0: and
1: rich.
0: On about Christmas ale. She doesn't like Christmas ale.
1: Yes,
0: She doesn't even drink. She doesn't like this. Somebody told her how much it is and how great it is, and so she got out. Remember, she was living in a teepee for a while.
1: No. Honest,
0: yes.
1: Not
0: she
1: living,
0: was living in
1: a teepee. No,
0: because her crazy boss.
1: No,
3: cultural appropriation.
0: Her crazy boss said, we have to go be Indians and live in a sweat lodge and do all that. So,
1: Kevin
0: hold on.
1: Kevin Matthews.
0: So, let me tell you.
1: I love him.
0: So,
3: he's native? I didn't know that.
1: No,
0: he's not. And neither is she. Oh. So,
1: I didn't say
0: so
1: I
0: then,
1: was. I did a sweat lodge.
0: So then, Nuji became all into, around the time that I met her, she was...
1: She's good, like, person.
0: Oh, my God. Have you ever done a sweat lodge? And
1: I didn't say that to you.
0: Are you kidding me?
1: You wouldn't be worthy enough to walk into a
0: so
1: sweat lodge.
0: It's so spiritual and it's life-changing and all this crap.
1: Yeah, so you're the devil.
0: She pronounces leg. Because of our former co-host, Eater. And milk as melk.
1: Milk.
0: So what she's doing with this Top Gun Maverick, she knows that Jeffrey and Dieter and other people used to do movie lines
1: not at
0: all the time. So she's trying to get in on this.
1: Not
2: but it's
1: at
2: a
1: all.
2: Long movie. Yes. You have to do like
0: Nobody
2: Wayne's
0: likes
2: World or something.
1: No,
0: yeah.
1: No one's asked.
2: Something that everybody knows.
1: I don't do movie lines.
0: What's the, then you tell me, so that's my hypothesis.
1: Your
0: there.
1: Hypothesis sucks.
0: So why
1: total
0: are you watching
1: ass.
0: Top Gun Maverick? Nobody...
2: Nobody's
0: even Tom
2: watching.
0: Cruise hasn't watched that twice. He's like, this isn't that good.
1: I will... The Greatest Showman, I would listen to that driving in. Sometimes
0: movies?
1: I'll do... Yeah, sometimes I'll listen to movies.
0: Why?
1: Just because... I don't know. It just... Or like Dateline NBC.
0: Other people don't start trying that. as we do a radio show. We're trying to get you to listen to this show every morning.
1: Oh, yeah.
2: Whoops. So I don't think any moron in the world is going to start listening to Top Gun Maverick on her way in the work.
0: No, all you hear is...
2: Yeah, what is the point of that?
1: Okay.
2: Greatest Showman might be... I've never seen it, but it's a musical, so at least they're singing.
0: Isn't it Showman, not Showman?
2: Well, she screwed that up, too.
0: God. Just go on.
2: Who's in this? Hugh Jackman?
1: Yeah. I love Hugh Jackman. He's amazing. Snitzer, he's going to watch Maverick.
3: No, I'm not.
1: Top Gun this weekend.
3: I've never seen it.
1: You got to watch it. It's fantastic.
0: You've seen Top Gun. You've seen Top Gun
1: Maverick.
0: That's
1: what I know.
0: It's a shot recreation. It literally is the same movie, but worse because they're like, they've watered it down. They can't even tell you who they're fighting because there's
3: the bad guys anymore.
0: Yeah, it's just the enemy. Yeah,
1: no, it's insane. Great.
0: It's China. No, but we want to sell our movie to China. Oh, Jesus.
1: It's so good.
5: The original Top Gun movie didn't tell you who the nationality of the enemy. It's just that...
0: Yes, they did. The Russians.
5: Oh, well, back then, it was the Russians because it was
0: okay.
5: But the Russians did not have a MiG-28 in existence.
0: They talked about the Russians in the movie, didn't they?
5: Yes. No, they didn't mention the Russians in the movie. Yes. They didn't mention who they were.
2: You're saying they didn't?
1: The first one.
5: I've seen the original Top Gun in the theater when my dad took us to see it.
0: And they mentioned the Russians.
5: No,
0: right?
5: They didn't say who the enemy was, because I've seen that movie several times. I've watched it
2: on this. I'm going with Jeffrey. Jeffrey knows Top Gun.
0: You don't think they ever said the Russians? Maybe he's right.
5: Here's the reason why they're implying it's the Russians, because on the tail of the plane of the enemy planes is a red star. That would imply it's the Russians.
1: Are we going to take a bet?
0: And the fact that it's a MiG, which is...
5: Tactically, it's an F-5 playing the part of a MiG.
0: But what they keep talking MiG, and... And that's a Russian aircraft, so...
2: But they never say it.
3: Identifies as a MiG.
0: They never say it? Is that...
1: Who is going to take money on this?
0: Well, I don't think I can take any money, because now I forgot. He does know all of the... He does know weird movie stuff like that. So, anyway,
3: Oh, boy. You're going to say you're wrong?
1: Spit it out.
3: I think I marked this down on the calendar.
0: No, I'm not wrong, because technically they did it, but it's in like an extended director's cut that you guys just haven't seen. Okay? I'm never wrong on anything. Go on, Dougie.
1: The closest the film gets to identifying the enemy is when they're referred to simply as the enemy, bogeys, or MiGs. They say the throughout most of the movie, the opposing pilots are never identified as being from the Soviet Union or any specific country. They fly back black-painted MiG-28s. But it's a fictional aircraft, and the enemy pilots wear generic flight gear with no national insignia.
0: So they did the same thing in Maverick.
1: It was intentional. The mission is an unnamed rogue state.
0: Okay.
1: You can be my rooster, and I'll be Maverick.
0: Okay.
1: Want to do that?
0: You want my rooster? You can't stop dreaming about my rooster.
1: All right. That's the Shizzy on Rover's Morning Glory.
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0: Aaron says... I went to see Top Gun Maverick twice in the theaters. It's an amazing movie, and I get emotional each time.
1: It's fantastic.
0: Where do you get emotional?
1: What
0: part makes you emotional? Where do you get emotional, Dougie?
1: Where would it be a spoiler alert?
0: Oh, the... You guys.
1: Don't say anything. Just Nitz is going to watch it.
2: I don't remember, but I'm sure somebody dies in it. Oh. I don't remember who.
0: Here, somebody says it's like Twister versus Twisters. Twisters was a horrible remake. It stars the same douchebag from Maverick.
1: It's not a remake.
0: No, it's
1: Maverick
0: a
1: is a continuation, it a is. Sequel. It's not. It's years after.
0: Was Twisters? It's Twisters isn't a remake, right?
1: I don't know what Twisters.
0: It's a sequel, though, right?
2: It's a sequel, but it just like Top Gun Maverick is a sequel.
1: Twisters is a sequel. I thought they remade it.
2: No, it's a sequel.
1: Oh, okay.
0: Because isn't the original chick in there, too?
1: Helen Hunt?
0: Yeah. Isn't she in there? No.
2: I don't remember.
0: She's still alive?
2: I only saw Twisted once.
0: Was Helen Hunt still alive? I don't know. What's she been up to?
2: Yeah, I think one of the kids in the movie of Twisters was the kid of one of the main characters in the original one, I think was the story, I think.
0: Jason says Top Gun Maverick rules.
1: It's so good.
0: I've seen it a million times.
1: Yeah.
0: And it made over $1 billion at the box office.
1: So great.
0: I saw it once. I'd never watch it again. It's
2: it was cool.
0: If you've seen Top Gun, you've seen Top Gun Maverick.
1: Oh, no. It's bigger and better and bolder. Rock on.
5: Yeah, the flight scenes are actually done in real aircraft where they have a new camera system set up so you can capture all the pilots' facial expressions as they're flying and whatnot, you know, and they, you know. Whereas in the original Top Gun, they were able to mount cameras on the plane, you know, just to give you that sense of realism that you're actually in the aircraft and whatnot. So that's what makes those movies go. And the actors had to learn how to physically be able to handle, you know, all the planes maneuvering and all that kind of stuff.
1: Yeah.
0: Mm. All right, I've got to take a quick break. Our number is 866-YO-ROVER, 866-967-6837. We'll be right back. 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

0: There's a... I have to say I'm a little bit torn on this. There's a guy named Malik Chandler. He is 31 years old. This guy, not having a great week, month, whatever it is. He's down in Grove City, Ohio. I know Grove City, Ohio, because when I had a Tesla, I would stop at the Tesla. They had a charging station in Grove City, Ohio. Might have even been where they had a Tesla. Do they have a Tesla dealership near there? I don't know. But there's a charging station in Grove City. I also think that's where we got Rolling Glory 1 made.
1: Oh, really? I'm
0: pretty sure. If right around there, I guess.
1: Tour bus that you used to own?
0: Yeah. Anyway, so this Malik Chandler guy, he has an 11-year-old daughter. And he somehow came across a video of his 11-year-old daughter. It was on her phone, on the daughter's phone, showing a 20-year-old man sexually assaulting the girl at their family home. Now, could you imagine seeing something like this? Or what would you do in this case? So this guy, this 31-year-old guy, the father, he goes, all right, well, I know what I'm going to do. I'm going to get on TikTok and I'm going to pose as the 11-year-old girl in order to lure this 20-year-old guy back over to the house. This is the following day after he saw the video. And he gets on TikTok, he poses the 11-year-old girl, he lures the 20-year-old over to the house. When the 20-year-old shows up, he shoots him.
1: Oh my gosh.
0: Twice. Doesn't kill him, believe it or not. I don't know how the guy survived, but he shot him twice. Now he goes, you know what? My intent was only to beat the guy up and call police, but I thought he was reaching for a gun. And that's why I had to shoot him. I'm not necessarily buying that because the guy didn't actually have a gun. But anyways, police get called. Obviously, they end up charging this guy named Diego Montoya Gonzalez. He's 20 years old. They have...
2: That's the dad or the...
0: No, that's the 20-year-old creep. They have charged him with 5 counts of pandering sexually oriented material, 2 counts of rape, and 1 count of obstruction of official business. Now, this guy, obviously, you should throw the book at this guy. The 31-year-old dad, he has been charged with felony assault and using a weapon under disability. Now, the using a weapon under disability means not like you're, oh, I'm in a wheelchair and I have a gun. No, I guess that means that you are a felon and you're not allowed to have a firearm. And so he was convicted for felony burglary back when he was a minor in 2010. So he's disallowed from owning a firearm. So, well, he had a firearm and he shot this guy. So they're charging him with felony assault and this multiplier, I guess, is whatever you want to call it, this weapon under disability. That's no good, because this guy can now face up to 18 years in prison for the felony assault and the weapon under disability. 18 years for shooting this guy. I don't know a jury. This guy has to, this father has to go in front of a jury. Now, there are people, we just talked about a case where somebody did it in front of a judge instead of a jury, and it kind of backfired on them. Well, this, if you're the attorney for this father, you better do it in front of a jury, because there is not a jury on the planet, nowhere in the country, are you going to find a jury who's going to put this guy behind bars for doing what he did.
1: I think you're wrong.
0: It's not right. And I've said in the past, I'm not for vigilante justice. There are avenues that you can take in order to get justice. So I don't advocate vigilante justice. But on the same token, what is a dad supposed to do? I don't have any kids, but I can imagine, if I did, It doesn't take a whole lot of brain power to imagine this. I would absolutely flip out. And the fact that this guy waited a day, the following day, and lured this 20-year-old over to the house the following day, I don't think I would have been able to wait. I would have seen that video on my 11-year-old daughter's phone, and I would have immediately gotten my gun and gone and killed the guy. That's it. End of discussion. I'm not saying it's right. I'm telling you what I think I would probably do. You know, maybe my wife would be able to talk some sense into me and hold me back or whatever. I don't know, though. I don't know.
1: Why is the video, I'm sorry if you said this, why is the video on her phone?
0: Well, what I'm guessing, and I don't know for sure, is that the 20-year-old had groomed the 11-year-old, and that the 11-year-old wasn't like a, I'm going to hold you down and rape you. It was a grooming sort of thing where he was her boyfriend or whatever, would be my guess. So she's like, you know, I mean, this is a 20-year-old unbelievable. Grooming. 11 years old. Unreal. So I think I would go kill the guy. I honestly think I would kill the guy if that were my daughter. 11 years old.
1: It's disgusting.
0: I mean, yeah, it's.
1: But you can't shoot the guy. Also, where was the father when this horrible person was grooming this poor little girl?
3: Well, not maybe blaming. At work. I don't know. Anywhere.
1: Not blaming, but.
0: You sounds like you're victim blaming.
1: Not
0: victim blaming.
1: At
0: father
1: all.
0: Blaming.
1: No.
4: You know, said it was at the family home, the video.
0: Yeah, it was in the house. The guy could have been at work or I don't know. I have no idea.
1: I'm just saying, like.
0: Kids are left. It's the summertime. They're left to their own devices. And they, you know, I was a bad kid. I was running around the neighborhood doing whatever, running around the entire city when I was a kid out of school for the summer. And parents have to work. My mom had to work. You don't know what your kid is up to. You don't have the money for. Do you know how expensive daycare is?
1: Now you say that.
0: Well, you had a nanny. I don't know.
1: I said it that it destroyed me. But you have to have somebody to watch your kid. But why didn't he have the cops waiting there instead of killing the guy? Why not say, lure him in, maybe beat him up a little, but have the cops arrive right then and there?
0: Because you want revenge. You don't want to hand him over to the cops because you know what's going to happen. The cops are going to arrest him. They're going to put him in handcuffs. They're going to put him in the back of the car, and they're going to put their hand over his head so he doesn't bump his little head when he gets in the back of the car. That's not what you want to see if you're a father.
1: No, but now the
0: 11-year-old is getting
1: 11-year-old diddled. Doesn't have a dad.
0: Well, I think he's probably going to get off on these charges.
4: How the hell did he wait a day?
0: That's what I'm saying. I don't know the answer to that because I would have immediately.
4: Yeah, the rage would be.
0: I would have gone over there. It could have been 4 o'clock in the morning when you find out. And I would have broken into the dude's house and probably killed the guy. And again, I freely admit that it's not right. It's not the right thing to do. The vigilante justice stuff. But, you know, I understand it. I've seen stuff in courtrooms where families just a family will flip out and attack the person who killed or raped their daughter, right? Yeah. I mean, I understand how you just it can fester and that, you know, people will talk about, oh, you have to have forgiveness. I don't know. I don't think I would be that forgiving. I don't think I could do that. I would really want to kill the guy. And I don't think you care at that point. You go, you know what? I'm going to kill this guy. I don't care. I don't care what happens to me. I'm going to kill this guy. Now, he didn't actually end up killing him. He shot him twice. The guy survived. That guy is, you know, the father's charged with shooting him. And the guy is charged with all sorts of the things I just read you there.
3: You have news video if you want.
5: Okay.
4: If he didn't use a gun, you think he'd be in trouble?
1: No.
4: You like choked him?
0: Probably not, because you'd be able to go, oh, I called the guy over and I wanted to confront him and then he attacked me. You'd have a much better argument. But if you shoot somebody and they're not, and maybe what he should have said is, The guy attacked me, and I had no choice but to defend myself and shoot him. So he should have had his story together before he did this.
1: But I'm guessing rage completely took over.
0: Oh.
6: Rage will cloud your thinking because you're so pissed off to the point where you're so pissed off to high heaven that this happened to your kid that you want to, you know, either shoot the guy or, you know, kill the guy or blow his nuts off. The other thing about this 20-year-old, what was his immigration status? What if he was an illegal?
0: I don't know what his immigration status is. What does that have to do with anything?
6: Well, I mean, you could need.
4: What was his political party?
0: Yeah.
4: Here's.
6: Why? Well, hey, I would just throw that out there, you know?
0: Okay.
6: I mean, he has
0: a Spanish sounding name, I guess. I don't know if he's, but a lot of people have Spanish sounding names.
3: No, some guy called in and told Jeffrey to ask that.
0: I see.
6: Yeah, and then he was a police officer for 20 years. He couldn't stay on because he was driving. Anyway, I'm just saying,
0: officers can they talk on their phone, they talk on the radio, and they type on that laptop. But this guy can't call into a radio show and drive at the same time.
3: No, it's Vic Jeffrey say do his bidding.
6: No, I just had to instruct him and turn off your speakerphone, Bluetooth, turn down your radio, and listen for over. But I didn't get all that. I didn't get all my instructions out to him. So he said he couldn't hold
0: like,
6: on.
0: So you think, Douchey, that this guy is going to be convicted?
1: Yes. Yes.
0: I don't think so. Charlie, you think this guy's going to...
3: 50-50, I don't really know.
0: Maybe convicted of, but like a
4: the illegal gun thing.
1: I think for killing, or not killing, for shooting. I think for sure.
0: He's not going to do more than 2 years. 2 years, I think, would be... I think I would trade 2 years of my life to get back at the person who did that if I had a daughter.
4: Yeah, whatever a slap on the wrist for this crime is, that's what I would say he gets.
0: Stitz, what would you do if you were in this same situation? You have two daughters.
4: Mm-hmm.
0: I mean, they're much older now, but if they were 11 years old at the time, would you... And you found this on her phone...
1: Ugh.
0: What do you do?
4: Well, I don't have a gun, but I mean, the rage would just, I don't know that, like Jeffrey says, it clouds your thinking.
0: Yeah, it does.
4: I'd want to kill that person, obviously. At least, the very least, I would call the police.
0: Oh, yeah.
4: That's the very least.
0: Of course you would call the police.
4: I don't know if I'd be in the right mind to do that at that time. I don't know if I would have been.
1: Do you have a guy... That
0: who can kill people for money?
1: Yes.
0: That you could call?
4: Nice.
1: I mean, do you have
4: wears a cool suit?
1: Is there someone that you know that if this were to happen?
0: Quit alleging that my father-in-law's in the mob. Will you please?
1: I was thinking about him.
4: Sharkskin suit.
1: I have two people in my family that I think I could call and say, do you know anyone?
4: Yeah, I think we have people in it. Yeah. Of course.
0: I don't know anybody that's gonna do that. Not one person do I know. That's going to go, I'll kill somebody for you, Rover. Who do you know that's going to kill somebody for you?
1: You don't know anybody. I mean, is there any...
0: Who do you know?
1: There's someone in my other side of the family who has ties to the Hell's Angels. And he was called to do something, but he didn't kill anyone. It did involve a baseball bat. They had to go into... the city, this was in Detroit, they had to go into the city and they had to get a teenager out of a certain situation.
0: Mm-hmm.
1: And they made the call to the Hell's Angel guy.
0: Mm-hmm.
1: And they went in and they had backup.
0: What was the teenager? Was a girl or a boy?
1: It was a girl.
0: A girl, they okay. So hanging out with some older dudes doing drugs.
1: Hanging out with some shady situation. And they went in and they did get the girl back.
0: And what'd they do? Would they beat the guys up with a baseball bat or what?
1: Well, they stayed, and then the dad took the girl out, and then you don't.
3: Oh,
1: talk
3: and then the
1: about,
3: hell, those guys just
1: you don't talk about what happened.
3: Tech stood around and took care of business after.
0: Are you alleging they killed the person?
1: No, I know they didn't. It was just they never saw the girl again. Like the girl never hung out with that guy again.
0: Yeah.
1: So
0: see, you're in a weird situation when you're, and again, I don't have any kids, but I just know from when I was a kid. That, and it's, I wasn't obviously a girl, but I think sometimes if you're trying to tell your daughter, don't hang out with this guy, don't date that guy or whatever, it might almost backfire on you. Cause then the chicks will like run off with the guy or who knows what they'll do. But
1: that's like if you tell them, don't drink, you can't drink, just like my parents. My parents never said that. So I never had the, well, if they're telling me I can't, I want to. You know, same
4: thing.
1: Try
4: it.
1: Yeah, same thing with boys.
0: Yeah, when you're dating. A teenager, you think you know everything, yeah. And you don't want your parents to tell you, "Oh, shut up, mom. Yeah. What do you know? Times are different." Yeah. So, So you think that?
1: Yeah, I think he'll.
0: You
1: get
0: think
1: off.
0: You know somebody, Charlie? You know anybody that would kill somebody?
3: No,
0: I don't either.
1: You don't think your father-in-law knows somebody that if you really needed something on the down low? I think everyone knows someone.
0: I think my father-in-law knows all sorts of interesting characters, to say the least. But I don't think that my father-in-law would not want to get involved. My father-in-law is on the straight and narrow, I think.
4: He's legit.
0: Yeah, he's gone legit.
1: Yeah. Too legit to quit?
4: No. Oh, God, come on.
0: Doug says, my uncle, what does this guy say? Hold on a second. My uncle was given 6 months to live. His family is the Wagner family that killed 8 people in Pike County. He would kill someone for my 12-year-old daughter. I'm not sure exactly what all that means. You have to put that all in.
3: I think he doesn't have much time to live, so he's going out and doing hits.
1: It doesn't movie. Matter.
0: Is that that family, whatever that, I don't know what he's talking about that way. Is that that house where all those people from the same family were killed like 5 years ago? Do you remember that?
3: Oh, I don't remember that.
0: Yeah, there's a big, big, big story. So yeah, I guess if you had 6 months to live, why not? Become an assassin. Do whatever. But you'd have to be an ethical assassin.
1: Like a good guy.
0: Yeah, yeah. You're only going to take out people that are doing really bad things. You're not going to just take somebody out like, I had a business deal that I soured on, and will you kill my old business associate?
4: Yeah, a set of rules.
0: Is that what it is?
4: Sure.
0: A set of rules. I don't even know what that's from, but I know it's from something.
4: Sounds like something.
1: You accused me of doing movie lines when Snitzer just did a movie line?
4: I made that up off the dome.
1: No, you didn't. You're not that smart. Idiot.
0: Anyway. Jose says, Rover Ducey just messed up. She's probably going to have the cops come to ask her some questions about an old crime. How stupid is she?
1: How did I mess up? I said, do you think you have a guy that knows a guy?
0: And Charlie's baby eyeglasses. Now, you don't still have baby eyeglasses anymore. Didn't you wear those for one day? You broke your glasses and you had to put on an old spare pair?
3: Oh, those. I didn't understand what he was talking about.
0: I think those were the ones. Yeah. Charlie had these eyeglasses that were bulging. I mean, they were very way too small for his size head. But that was just a backup.
3: I lost my actual glasses and I had to use the backups.
0: Anyways, Charlie's baby eyeglasses writes, Detroit and Michigan is outlaws territory, not Hell's Angels, Doogie. So did you get that wrong, or do you have a completely fake story that your relative told you?
1: No, I think it was Hell's Angels.
0: Here's somebody, Rich Bitch. Didn't you allegedly hire some thugs to mess with a former guy that was on the afternoon show? Oh. Yes, that was alleged one time. But that same allegation was then also made against another radio guy. The same dude goes, somebody hired. Yeah, remember the cops called up the radio station and it was like out of the blue and they go, hey, we're trying to get a hold of Rover. And I think it was Keith Abrams that got the phone call from the cops.
1: It was.
0: And he's like, yeah, all right, I can get you in touch with them. What's it about? And he goes, well, you know, there's. Apparently, what's being alleged is that Rover hired some goons to go beat up a former radio guy outside a movie theater in Akron or Canton or something weird like that. And Sass Keith was like, what? What are you talking about? Like, I don't think Rover would do that. And the cops never actually did talk to me. I don't know what ended up happening with that. But then I guess the allegation was made. How did I find out? Is it the police report? I don't know. Somehow I found out. I don't remember exactly how I found it out. But yeah, it was an allegation that he said that he had been beaten up. And that when after they beat him up, they almost left the calling card. They're like, this is for Rover, bro.
4: whoever says hi.
0: If I was going to pay somebody to beat somebody up, why would I then tip my hat and be like, yeah, let me tell you who did it? Why would, what, how dumb would that be?
1: Pretty dumb.
4: Need the credit.
0: And then exactly that same story was told maybe about 5 years later by the same guy. But instead of me hiring two goons to beat him up, it was another radio show, Opie and Anthony, I think, that hired a couple of goons to beat him up. And he had a black eye. This is for Anthony Cumia.
3: Cumia Country.
0: Yeah.
3: I think was it.
4: And bad luck, this guy.
0: And it turns out that, no, he actually what really ended up happening was that the guy just got beat up in a bar fight because he was spouting off and somebody popped him in the eye. And then I guess he just go, well, I guess I'll take this opportunity to make up another fake story about somebody. Weird. Bob says, maybe you can call your old boss Ball Rag. Oh, Ball Rag. Ball Rag, Ball Rag, Ball Rag. Our old program director. You know that somebody sent me. Do you have that Ball Rag clip? Did Eager Beaver send you this Ball Rag clip?
7: Look at me. You're pissing me off right
3: no.
7: now.
3: Hey,
1: oh, this is our hey. Old program director.
0: Yeah, oh, and he was, yeah. Hey, yo, hey. He's I know a guy. Hey.
1: Not a fan of our morning show.
0: No. Oh,
4: he can sneak up on
0: especially Charlie
4: too.
0: In particular.
6: Oh, Ball Rag was never a fan of me either, so.
1: No.
6: I'm in that
7: I'm
6: same
7: not
6: boat.
7: Lying, you idiot.
1: He's not in town, is he?
0: I don't know, but.
1: Or there's a big radio convention in town.
0: I don't think. Maybe he's here. I don't know, but. Somebody sent me a clip and now he's now, I believe he's, I don't think he's necessarily a program. Maybe he's still the program director. I believe he's now on a morning show.
7: Oh. You're pissing me off right now.
1: Yeah. You're going to be the program director and.
0: What is it about the program directors? They all want to be on the radio. They really don't want to be program directors. They really just want to be on the radio.
1: I think it's more of a suggestion
0: he
1: from
0: loved
1: the company.
0: Being, no. Ball Rag loved being on the show.
1: He loved going out with you because everywhere you guys would go, everyone
0: chicks
1: would be
0: were
1: like,
0: coming. Yes.
1: Boom. Yeah. Yes. He was trying to get a lot
0: loved
1: of-
0: that. Well, I don't blame him.
1: Yeah, no. It's great. Single guy.
6: Nick Rivers at our old Rochester station would do a midday. We used to do a midday show after our show mm-hmm. when he was the program director at our old radio station in Rochester, the Zone.
1: Yeah, okay. You want to name all the program directors that we worked
0: with? All right,
6: no, I got to take
0: a break.
6: One I know.
0: All right, let me take a quick break. We will be right back with the Shizzy, the news next. Hang on.
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0: get to the shizzy in just a few minutes in the news. What do you have on the way, Nuji?
1: More bad news for the Spokane arson suspect. Mm. I'll give you an update to that story coming up. And there's also a case of hoarding animals. So a story about a woman out of Florida who is hoarding animals. I'll tell you that news story next.
0: All right, we'll get to that in just a minute. Disaster. He's been listening to the show for a long time. You guys know that. I mean, he's done a lot of stuff, but he was the guy that was in Jeffrey's face, and that's when Jeffrey went to an all-black high school, and when Jeffrey gets around black people, his demeanor and his attitude and his voice, his way of speaking, completely changes. And a black guy, and he got up in Jeffrey's face like, Jeffrey didn't know him. And he's like, I'm going to mess with Jeffrey and get up in his face and accuse, I forget exactly what he was doing, accusing him of something. And Jeffrey, the famous line of Jeffrey saying this, I think.
2: Man, get your cigarette breath out of my face, fool.
0: Get your cigarette breath up out my face, fool. Anyway, so he said that he one time, he claims that he went off on the guy we were just talking about, the former afternoon co-host, and he went off on him in front of the Alan Cox and Doogie and was making fun of him, and nobody did a thing. Nobody said a thing. Do you recall this, Doogie?
1: I actually don't.
0: You don't recall this?
1: It was so long ago, I don't remember a lot. I try to block a lot of that out.
0: I don't want to get on the bad side of disaster because he did that same thing to the Roastmaster, Jeffrey Ross. Do you remember he came in and Jeffrey Ross was doing something for us? We were in this big auditorium and disaster just started making fun of
3: Jeffrey Ross. Started roasting him.
0: Yeah. And it was weird because Jeff Ross had, he was like frozen. He had nothing to say in response. Now, you'd think as a professional roast master, you'd have a couple zingers ready to go, right?
3: Yeah.
4: Whoa.
0: But he had nothing. And he said it was the same way with this other guy. I don't know. You don't recall that, Doogie?
1: No.
0: Doogie, who knows if she's telling the truth or lying? I don't know. RJ, you're on Rovers Morning Glory. Good morning, RJ.
5: Good morning, everybody. Long-time listener. Love the show.
0: Thank you.
5: I just wanted to bring up something that you were just talk,

0: about a little bit earlier, and that's when a young girl was, I believe, being raped, and her father went over to kill the gentleman. Well, not a gentleman, but went over to kill him. And
1: well, yeah,
0: he posed
1: as the 11-year-old daughter on TikTok to lure the guy back to the house the next day after he found out about this stuff. The guy comes over to the house at, you know, the next day, and that's when the father flips out and shoots the guy. I understand it. I don't know how they're ever going to convict that guy. Nobody is going to go like, yeah, you're a bad person. You shouldn't have done that. I get it. You don't want to have vigilante justice. But my Lord, you have to put yourself in that guy's shoes. But anyways, yes, go ahead, RJ.
0: Yeah. At times, you know what, you have to do that as a father. I feel that it would be the right thing to do. If you didn't, I wouldn't consider you a good father. But anyways, I'm talking about my situation. My daughter, when she was a young girl, she would always go over to my brother-in-law and sister's house because they had a daughter the same age. And, you know, as a few years went by, all of a sudden my daughter started getting an eating disorder. And this couldn't figure out why. Well, then one day the truth came out. My sister called me crying, and that she found out that her husband was raping my daughter and his own daughter.
1: Oh, my God.
2: Oh, my gosh.
1: And how old were these girls?
0: It was, well, at the time, the girls were 7, 8, 9 years old. They used to hang out all the time. Well,
1: okay, so what now? You were put in the same, you're in exactly the same situation as that guy. When you get a call from your sister, you go, oh, my God, you're not going to believe this, and she's crying. Did the cops already pick this guy up by the time you got that call, or did you have to then go, what am I going to do? I'm going to go kill this guy. What did you do?
0: No, I'm going to go kill this guy. It hasn't even came out really yet to law enforcement. And I grabbed both of my revolvers and I'm heading over there. And when I show up at the house, my sister's outside crying, screaming, please don't go in, don't go in, don't go in. Well, you know, me, I barge right on in. Well, come to find out very quickly that he took care of the matter himself.
1: Oh, he killed himself.
0: He was a very, very big man. He was 6'7", over 300 pounds. He put a sawed-off shotgun in his mouth and blew his head all over the ceiling.
1: Oh, my God. Oh, man.
0: You know what? It saved me from going to jail and able to help my daughter in the long run. But I was in that situation. There was no second guessing what I was going to do.
1: You are lucky that he did this, though, because if you, you know, that is what you have to think about. You have a young daughter. You don't want to, if you end up going to jail, you don't want to be out of your daughter's life. How is she going to, you know, it's, you don't want to compound the situation. But just as a human being, I don't know how you would stop yourself from going in there and shooting the guy.
2: How did your sister find out?
0: His daughter.
1: Oh, man.
0: His daughter, her daughter, went to her. And,
1: my God.
0: And told her.
2: Sweet.
0: And it was unbelievable. It was terrible. He had two daughters, and supposedly he was only doing it to the one and to my daughter. And
1: now, how did these girls end up turning out? Are they, I don't know how long ago
0: my daughter, like I said, they were 6, 7, 8, 9 years old when this was going on. When my daughter was about 13, she started having this eating disorder. And this is when it came out. Now, it took my daughter over 10 years of going in and out of eating disorder clinics all over the country.
1: Yeah.
0: She finally overcame it. She finally did. She ended up getting her degree in nursing and is a critical intensive care nurse. And it turned out good, but it was a very long, hard road.
1: They'll screw kids up when something like this happens. I mean, this is not only the molestation stuff, but then he had the guy shoots himself. And I mean, the whole thing, this is going to screw a kid up for the rest of their lives, most likely.
0: Well, you know what? To add to that, Rover, a few years back, you were talking about self-esteem in girls, how they can put up with say their spouse or you know, a boyfriend. And I talked to you then about that. I was on the call then, and that's exactly, her self-esteem has been so low, and she's a beautiful, beautiful girl. And her self-esteem is so low that she puts up with a guy now that is just absolutely horrible.
1: A scumbag, yeah. And yeah,
0: she's a very educated person, too.
1: Yeah, and it's probably all stems back to that, a traumatic event like that. And,
0: without a doubt. Yeah, without a doubt. But again, she overcame the eating disorder. So I guess we're taking baby steps all along the way now. Yeah.
1: RJ, what a crazy
2: RJ.
1: Story. Yeah, thank you, RJ. I appreciate that. And you have to see Ariana Grande and her skinny ass in that music video. If you had somebody with an eating disorder in your family and you see this chick prancing around like a skeleton, I'd be pissed.
2: I had one growing up.
1: You had one what?
2: I had an eating disorder because of ice skating. That was all part of my
1: journey.
2: Stupid journey of getting my ass kicked by my coach and weighing me in. And I... You know, and going back to what you said, when you're told you can't do this, you can't eat, you can't eat. Well, then I would gorge. I would hide food. Oh my God, it was awful. I would hide stuff all over my bedroom. My mom would find it and she'd beat my ass. It was awful. It still stays with me. I'm messed up still.
1: Somebody sent an email, Dougie, and it was about Ariana Grande.
2: Yeah.
1: And they said... it was actually written by Dougie's Unkempt Bush.
2: Okay.
3: Oh, okay.
1: So, you know, we can take this
2: big
1: seriously.
2: Fan of that.
1: Yes. Listening to Thursday.
2: A-holes. I hate people.
1: You know, I wonder, like, there's these corporate dudes. I'm sure they're not listening, but I wonder, like, what they think of our show. Like,
2: we got to fire Dougie.
1: I was at this dinner and all these other shows, and they're like, also like. You know, they're so like...
2: What's your horoscope today?
1: Yeah, and the one guy... In fact, somebody's like, oh, you should have had Mojo come on while he's in town. Mojo's a guy that's...
2: Come on in.
1: He's a radio host.
3: He was a radio guy in Detroit for a while.
2: He is. He's been
1: there for
2: great.
1: 100 years. And he still is. And he's here. I saw him last night.
2: Come on in.
1: But, like, they're going around the table. Everyone's... It was a big thing. And a lot of people didn't know each other. I already knew him and almost everyone there. But anyways, he's going around and they're like, oh, somebody that works with him. Oh, so I work with Mojo and I run his charity and we do this to help underprivileged kids. And we, you know, and then you tune into my show today and Dougie's Unkempt Bush emails in.
2: Do you think there's Mojo's Unkempt Bush?
1: No wonder they
2: emailing
1: hate me so
2: him?
1: Much. No, nobody has that.
2: Yeah.
1: Anyways, Dougie's Unkempt Bush writes, yo, Rover, listening to Thursday's show. It was interesting to hear Dougie's double standard when it comes to Ariana Grande. When you were talking about Ariana Grande's disturbing weight loss, she said, she has a team around her that makes sure she's healthy. So don't worry about it. Mind your own business. Then.
2: Don't judge her.
1: When you were talking about the weird part of her video pedals where she chainsaws the executives and she's covered in their blood, Dougie said, how did her team allow this? So which is it, Dougie? Her team looks out for her, or her team is completely inept?
2: The blood and the gore and murdering people, what part of your
1: team? Went right
2: team,
1: past her team.
2: What but that's part why, of the why, team why thinks th- that's a great campaign
1: well, why
2: for
1: do you
2: her,
1: think that same team is going to look at her skeleton ass and
2: team.
1: Go, oh, yeah, that's good for
2: Don't
1: you?
2: Don't say skeleton ass. That's kind of a
1: She has no
2: to
1: ass.
2: Say.
1: There is actually no ass. There's no meat on those bones. Are you ready for the shizzy?
2: Yes.
1: Here we go.
4: Hit a shizzy on Rover's Morning Glory.
2: Senator Mitch McConnell says that he's been discharged from a rehab center nearly 2 months after he was hospitalized following a fall. The Kentucky Republican said that he will continue his recovery at home with intensive physical therapy routine while staying in touch with his staff and colleagues on Senate business. A flesh-eating bacteria found in warm coastal waters has killed at least 5 people in Louisiana so far this year, according to state officials. There have been 9 total cases in 2026 alone, and all 9 patients were hospitalized after open wounds were exposed to the
1: water. Oh, is this
2: the
1: flesh-eating one? And then it just like it starts eating you. Oh,
2: yeah, all of them had underlying health conditions. Mm. Now, the bacteria is the most serious type that causes...
1: What's it called? What's
2: I can't
1: oh,
2: say
1: can't
2: it. Vibrio vulnificus. Now, this vibriosis is about 1 in 5 people who catch it will die.
1: Wow.
2: Yeah. So it can be contracted through wounds, exposed to salt water, or by eating raw or undercooked shellfish.
1: Okay. I eat oysters. I guess I need to knock that off for the time being. Okay.
2: Aaron Farinucci is accused of starting one of the fires raging in Spokane. And the 3 Spokane complex fires have collectively displaced more than 65,000 people. Well, now that guy who is accused of starting one of the fires was charged with 4 additional first-degree counts of arson after investigators said that they linked him to previous fires dating all the way back to July of 2025.
1: How do you do that?
2: So he's
1: how do you go, oh, well, his cell phone was in the same area, but even that, how do you, I don't know. I just don't know how you, I don't know how anybody could ever get caught lighting a forest fire.
2: They said that
1: you're out in the middle of nowhere.
2: He ignited the Old Trails fire with just a cigarette, a pack of matches, and a rubber band. That's what
1: so
2: they
1: So he must have rubber banded the matches together, and then I don't know what he did, but I just don't know how, like, wouldn't all that stuff be burnt up? Like, it's a wildfire. Doesn't it get burnt and there's no evidence remaining? Or if you start a fire in the middle of nowhere with a cigarette, how could authorities ever tie you to that? I don't get it. Anyway, go on.
2: Body cam video shows investigators responding to a woman out of Florida at her home, and they had to rescue more than 100 animals from what police said was deplorable conditions. Now, she is a mail carrier, and apparently she's accused of snatching pets on her route.
1: Oh, jeez.
2: And they said that this was one of the worst animal hoarding cases that they have ever seen. Oh, and now
1: that lady looks crazy. I'm looking at her picture on RMG TV. If that was my mail carrier, you need to lock up your pets when this crazy bat is around.
2: No air conditioning or ventilation. The home was about 110 degrees. This is the cop's camera.
1: Body cam or something of this? Yeah, I saw a little snippet of this yesterday. It's just, there's like 100 animals in there in these filthy ass cages.
2: It's so sad. There's so many animals.
1: If you go forward, Charlie, I think you're going to see...
5: The crap was so high that it turned to like concrete.
2: Oh, really?
1: Oh, my goodness. Oh, is that all animal crap
5: right there on the
1: front step? And then if you go in the backyard, there's... Oh, my Lord. I can't imagine how anybody lives like this. There's just... All these animals are in there in cages.
2: Oh, that's so sad.
1: Maybe they took them out of the house and put them in the backyard, but... Oh, man.
2: Yeah, there's so many animals that need help.
1: And this lady, you know, I actually sort of have a little sympathy for this lady because I don't think she's trying to abuse these animals. I think she's has a mental problem. She thinks she's helping these animals. Does. And
2: speaking of animals,
1: anybody who lives in a house like this, you should.
2: Well, you know that, obviously, yeah.
1: Look at all this junk just piled up in the yard.
2: So I was going to ask you, there's an animal, if you are looking for another animal, Rover, I have a cat. Do you want a Maine Coon?
1: No. That's that big-ass cat?
2: Yeah.
1: No, I don't want that. Why? What, Rachel in sales is trying to get rid of her cat?
2: No, there's somebody that has them. And they asked
1: me. She has one of those.
2: I'm always being asked if I want
5: Are you interested in an old dog, Rover? I have an old dog I need to find a home for.
1: What, your dog?
5: Not my dog. Oh. Not my dog, no.
1: Okay.
5: My dad's dog. I need to find a home for my dad's dog.
1: Somebody will take your dad's dog.
5: I've been trying. I even got professional photos
1: shoot of him. You haven't mentioned it on the air. Once you mention it on the air, you'll immediately get 100 people.
5: I hope so, because...
1: You're going to have to vet them all.
5: When my dad died, he had a dog, and then my mom took the dog. She can't take care of it. She's just not able to do it, so...
1: It's a lot of work.
5: So I had Greg Murray take photos, professional dog photos.
2: Oh, what's his name?
5: His name's Zumo.
2: Oh,
5: he's like 10. He's very lazy.
6: Oh, he's beautiful.
5: He's a very lazy dog. He's just very happy. But my mom just cannot take care of him anymore. Uh-huh. So I need to find somebody to take this dog.
1: Like today?
5: As soon as possible. Okay. But
1: Where is the dog? Do you have it?
5: It's at my mom's house right now.
1: Oh, okay.
5: But like I need to... She can't get up to take him out as much as she should, so she can. So I need to find somebody to take this dog. He's very lazy.
1: You don't want your mom's house to end up like that mail carrier.
5: Her house is not like that, but I need to find somebody. And I've tried finding...
2: What, animal shelter?
5: I don't want to give him a shelter.
2: Sorry. I'm sorry.
5: He's a very good dog, and I would take him in a second, but he's so lazy that my dog is not lazy and gets in this dog's face all day and says, like, let's play. And he's like, I don't want to do anything. Yeah. I'm old. I want to lay around.
3: Yeah.
5: So then when he visits, this dog and Krista just have to sit in the bedroom. And my dog's just patrolling the house trying to get this dog out to party. And this dog does not want to party at all. He just wants to lay around. Look at him again.
2: Oh, he's beautiful.
5: Zumo, very nice dog.
1: Zumo?
5: Zumo.
1: Zumo, like Z-U-M-O?
5: My dad also inherited this dog from somebody, so he did not name it. So this is... anyways.
1: This dog must wonder, like, what's going on? How come every couple of years I get a new owner?
5: I know.
1: All right, go on, douche. Sorry.
2: Those are beautiful.
5: My email's charlie@roverradio.com.
2: Awesome.
1: Also send, if you have any D-pics you'd like to send.
2: No.
1: Yeah. If you're interested in a dog or to send D-pics, charlie@roverradio.com.
2: Can you put that out on Instagram, too?
1: Like he already did if you were
2: that
1: actually
2: looking. That was not his Instagram, though.
5: I posted it yesterday.
2: Oh, you did?
5: Yeah.
2: Oh, okay. It looked like it was the photographer.
5: Notice his photos, but yeah, I also posted it.
2: Okay, good. Just trying to help, Rover. Don't roll your eyes. Remember the people
1: Good idea, Douchey.
2: Remember the people that are nice.
1: Charlie, have you ever thought about like maybe posting that?
5: No, I didn't.
1: Just throwing it out there.
5: Thank you.
2: What's Mojo's number? Maybe I can work with him.
1: Oh, please. I would love. He's here. Can he take you back to Detroit with him today?
2: Mojo, come get me.
1: Yes. 312.
2: All right, that's the Shizzy on Rover's. On Mojo's Morning Glory.
6: Do people describe you as delusional, paranoid, dimwitted, or just a straight up f***ing ass? Well, you'll fit in right here.

0: Angela doesn't want that dog, but she wants that Maine Coon.
1: Ooh.
2: I used to have one.
0: Give me her email.
1: I don't have that. They're expensive. Are those? That's why I
0: are those? Do they go in kitty litter like a regular cat?
2: Yeah. What do you mean? Yeah.
0: Is it like a human-sized turd?
2: No, it's just a big cat.
0: Those cats are huge. Yeah, you seen those pictures on the internet? Some of them might be fake.
2: Yeah, but it's a big cat.
1: Rachel has two. My friend Rachel in sales has two of those. Or it's expensive. I would take Zumba.
0: Zumo,
1: but I don't have the money, and I'm not home enough.
0: So why even bring it up? You see, you're not going to take them.
1: No.
0: Okay. Thank you.
1: I hope that somebody will. You know who that would be good for? Curious George. Does he have a dog?
3: That's a strange thing. No.
1: Why?
3: I don't. Why?
1: I feel like
0: why give him to Curious George?
1: I feel like he would be so loving. Don't
0: he needs
1: you think?
0: The attention.
1: And
0: he needs
1: home a lot.
0: Yeah.
1: And that could be like his best friend.
0: Okay. Good idea. Good idea, Douchey.
1: I think so.
0: Let me take a quick break. 866-YO-ROVER is the number, 866-967-6837. We'll be right back. Hang on.
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1: Barbecue Jess says, my Maine Coon was not big at all. She was tiny. Sent the picture. Here's the Maine Coon.
2: Oh, yeah.
1: It's like a midget Maine Coon. It's not as big. I mean, have you ever seen those pictures? And I think they're kind of like the angle of them where they're holding a cat and the cat's like enormous. And
2: yeah, there's some super huge ones. Yeah.
1: Yeah. Tammy wants to give Charlie a warning regarding your dog. There are a few people, not your dog, your mom's dog.
3: Okay.
1: Your dad's old dog, whatever, however you want to refer to this dog that your mom's been taking care of. You're trying to rehome this dog. There's some people on the phone that want the dog. Douchey Hater Dave 72 wants the dog.
3: Oh, okay.
1: Charlie, just as a heads up there.
4: I trust him.
1: But Tammy wants to give you a warning. Be sure to screen anyone that wants to adopt him. Lots of people have bad intentions with dogs.
4: Aww.
1: What are the bad intentions you would have by adopting a dog? I'm just
3: curious.
1: This,
3: and I think it's pretty
1: Chinese
3: rare.
1: Chinese restaurants?
3: I think it's pretty rare that somebody would actually get the dog on purpose and be bad. But maybe they can't handle a dog and they're not ready for a dog. I think that's more likely.
1: Yeah, I just don't know what bad intentions, like, what do you do with a dog? Like, what?
3: Dog fighting, I think, is people's fear.
1: Oh,
3: but I think that's I think that's rare.
1: Once you kind of have an
3: idea. This dog is not going to be a good dog fighter either. It's going to be a terrible dog fighter.
1: No, I think they use them as bait dogs.
3: Oh. Probably. Okay, well.
1: So the mean dogs will just.
4: Oh, stop talking.
1: No, I think that's a thing.
4: Okay, well.
1: But I think you'd also be able to, when somebody shows up at your house, I think you might be able to pick out the dog fighters, I think. Might have some red flags there. There's a, I love this, by the way. This is fantastic. Here's the headline. This is what is in the Wall Street Journal. Naked dressing is spreading, and it's making things awkward. Naked dressing, that has nothing to do with salad dressing. That's the way people are dressing, where they're wearing sheer or barely there things, see-through things, just essentially wearing underwear to dinner and stuff like that.
4: Celebrities do that.
1: Yeah, well, maybe that's where they all got the idea. Kanye West keeps prancing around that maniac. I don't know if it's really his wife. They always call that chick his wife, Bianca Censori. I don't know if they're technically married. I'll take their word for it, but what he's doing with that, and her family should be utterly embarrassed and ashamed by what has gone on with her and the way that he parades her around wearing these ridiculous outfits or nothing at all. It's some sort of
4: control.
1: Yeah, but I think she's into it because nobody would be paying attention to her if she weren't doing that. So I think she's addicted to the fame.
4: I don't know.
1: Anyways, I love this. Here's a Snitz. You might be able to grab this picture of this chick. Her name is. There it is. I can get down with this. This is good. Look at this outfit on RMG TV. So this chick is wearing a. How would you describe this? A mesh dress or like a see-through dress, kind of. It's black, sheer, whatever. She got amazing, huge knockers. And you essentially see, I wish she had a thong on under there or something, but it kind of looks like some weird granny panties that she has on under there.
4: Underwear.
1: Yeah. But I like this. You like this, Charlie?
3: Yeah, this is great.
1: I love this.
3: I'm the right woman.
1: Oh, yeah, yeah. I don't want to see it on you know, 99% of women don't wear that outfit, okay? I don't want to see you in it.
3: You'll probably never see that.
1: No.
3: Actually, you'll only see things you don't want to see.
5: Okay, what's your name?
1: Now, I've tried to tell this stuff to my wife. I go, maybe wear something. No, you wouldn't like it if I wore something like that. I'll show her this outfit today. I'll say, honey, what do you think? What if I bought you this outfit somewhere? You could wear this. We could go out. She go, you wouldn't like it if I wore that. She really believes that. I said, no, you're wrong. She goes, I would look like a skank.
4: It is kind of slutty. Why do you need to wear clothes that show nipples?
1: I think it's hot.
4: I hate when I think Kendall Jenner does it a lot.
1: Oh, Kendall Jenner, please. Wear nothing at all.
4: Yeah, I think
1: wear saran wrap so tacky. I can see right through it. Tacky.
4: It's tacky. You don't need to. Sometimes the letting the imagination take over is more sexy and
1: no.
4: Versus giving
3: I can still imagine with this.
4: No.
1: Yeah. That's what people who don't have great bodies say. Like,
4: I have a great body.
1: It's better to just let the imagination.
4: Yeah.
1: No, it's not.
4: Take a look at this. I got it going on. I mean, yeah, I think it's kind of skanky as
1: this well. This is how the story starts out. By the way, this girl who's in that picture, her name is Jennifer Epstein. You already have an in, Charlie.
4: Yeah.
1: Is Epstein
4: that?
1: As his license plate.
3: Krista recently was driving and a bunch of teens started hooting and hollering at her.
4: At your girlfriend?
3: Yes.
1: And you thought that they were sexually harassing her, like, you know, but instead it was just the Epstein license plate that she was driving around with?
3: She was getting hooted at.
1: Here's how the story starts out. When Jennifer Epstein wore a sheer lace skirt that showed off her underwear to dinner with her husband, his response after he regained his ability to speak was, "Where is the rest of your outfit?" I think that I can fully get behind this thing. If this is a new thing, naked dressing, I am all for it. You're like, you should see the look on Doozy's face. Doozy's like, ugh. Like she's going to puke or something.
4: Never let your wife walk out of the house.
1: Are
4: like
1: you
4: that.
1: Kidding me?
4: Are you kidding me?
1: I absolutely would.
4: What, a sheer top with no nipple covers?
3: Where are you
4: going
3: to go in that? This is interesting. Yeah. You say this, but where are you going
4: to
3: go?
4: The Chinese restaurant you go to on a Friday night? I mean, where are you going to go?
1: It's Japanese, not Chinese. I don't know where you would wear an outfit like this, too. Now, obviously, they were going out to some sort of fancy dinner.
3: Did your wife go to dinner with you yesterday?
1: She did, yeah.
3: Okay, what if she wore that?
4: Might be something
3: See,
4: to talk
3: look,
4: about.
3: You actually don't yeah. want her to wear this. You think you do.
4: They would be judging her.
3: But in your mind, you're still like going to clubs?
1: That's a different...
3: You're not going to clubs anymore.
4: No, you're too old
1: Charlie,
4: for clubs.
1: You don't know what I'm doing.
3: I know you're not going to clubs.
1: I hit a club last night after dinner.
4: Lies.
1: Yeah. Oh, we had bottle service. Coming with sparklers.
4: Lies.
1: Yep, all of it. Oh, I was out till 3 o'clock this morning.
3: I'm just trying to think of a scenario.
1: That's a business dinner. That's not a social dinner. That's a
3: you go to two types of dinners. You go to dinner with your father-in-law and your business dinner.
4: That was a social dinner.
3: So
1: it's a business dinner. Why do you have to argue with literally everything?
3: She wasn't invited.
1: I know. She's already brought it up.
4: I have.
1: Times.
3: She has.
4: Oh, yeah. People were invited from their shows.
3: Oh, they were.
4: We weren't.
1: No, that's not true.
3: That is interesting. So all these morning shows get together and go to dinner and all the other one get the whole show and then just for our show?
4: I didn't know it was happening.
1: No.
4: Charlie who?
1: There were a couple of people that had like
4: Doozy?
1: Their producer there or something.
3: But, okay.
4: But they were social both media in,
1: they were
4: girl?
1: Both, they were like in town, so.
3: I'm in town.
4: I live here.
3: I live in the town.
1: Yeah. I'm
3: very available.
1: I
4: had nothing going on last night.
3: That is very strange. Actually, Doozy has a point. That is a little strange.
4: Hmm.
3: How many shows were there?
1: Let me think. One, two, three, me, four, five or six, I would say.
3: Did every show have multiple people?
1: No.
3: How many shows had multiple people there?
1: I believe two, I think.
4: Three.
1: Two, and one guy had his wife, and then I had my wife. And I asked, I said, that's what I said. I asked, hey, I don't know who's coming to this dinner, should I bring my wife with me? No, if it's between my wife or you, are you kidding me?
3: You said a business dinner, though.
1: We're I would rather business. Have her talk business than Doozy talk
4: we're,
1: business.
4: We're in the business.
3: Where'd you guys go?
1: Morton's.
3: Oh, nice there.
1: Yeah,
3: nice. Very nice.
1: Oh, yeah. Yeah.
4: I mean, you could have invited Jeffrey instead of your wife.
5: Because I would not fit in.
4: No.
5: I would not fit in.
1: Sure.
5: I mean, I would not know anyone. They wouldn't know me.
4: You
5: could
4: talk to
5: so
4: anyone.
5: Awkward.
4: You have the gift of gab.
1: Oh, yes, he does.
4: Seriously, you can fit. You could go anywhere.
1: No, but anyway, what the hell? You got me off track now. So my wife, that's a business dinner. I don't know. Actually, I don't think I would mind if she wore that outfit.
4: You liar.
1: No, I swear to God. Put that outfit up against Nitz.
4: You lie.
1: I think that's hot. I really think that's hot.
3: It is hot, but I don't think you'd like it, actually, if your wife wore it.
1: Why? Why would I care?
4: Because every single one of those shows would be talking about her on Monday.
1: So what?
4: Saying.
1: What are they going to say?
4: Wildly inappropriate.
1: Oh, not one person.
4: What did you wear last night?
1: Something like this, a jeans and a sweatshirt.
4: You did?
1: Yeah, but what do you think? I'm wearing a suit?
4: No, a shirt.
2: It's a business dinner.
4: It's casual. It was a social dinner.
1: Have you guys ever... Radio's not a real business. Like, my wife, when she was getting dressed, she goes, what should I wear? And I go, oh, you should put this on. She goes, what kind of shoes? And I go, she goes, no, those are too... I told her to wear some boots. They're almost like...
4: It's 85 degrees out.
1: Not fur boots, dude. She's just like boots.
4: What kind of
3: boots? You tell her what to wear, but you're wearing sweatpants?
4: Yeah.
1: I didn't wear sweatpants. I wore jeans.
3: Oh, you did wear jeans. Oh, okay.
1: And anyways, and she goes, well, no, those are too, I forget the word that she used. They're too harsh or they're too, something like that. She goes, I want something more refined and more elegant. And I said, you go into a dinner with a bunch of guys that didn't graduate high school.
4: Like, oh, stop it.
1: No, that's radio. There's no elegance. Stop. There's no refinement. We're all a bunch of losers.
4: Oh, God.
1: But I'd be proud if my wife wore something like that.
4: I agree with Charlie.
1: You think I would care?
4: Yes.
3: Oh. Yeah, because I think you'd like it in a certain time, maybe a Backstreet Boys concert. But the most of the things you do, no, you're not going to like that.
1: Now my wife, if she saw this girl, this getup that we're showing you here on RMG TV. My wife, if we saw them, my wife does want me, every time I see a good-looking chick, she wants me to point out the good-looking chick to her. I'm not sure why exactly, but I oblige. Who am I to argue?
4: Oh, my God. You're a horrible husband.
1: Look at this. And I would, and my wife, her immediate reaction would be, she's just trying too hard. You wouldn't want me to wear that. That's just begging for attention. She's trying too hard. Maybe, but... she said that about other chicks like we've seen out that were wearing short skirts. And she's like, oh, you wouldn't. That's too. Everybody looks at them. I go, yeah, that's the point.
4: So have you
1: walk in and everyone's like, holy mackerel, look at this chick.
4: So you've done this multiple times. You've pointed out girls that look hot?
1: All the time.
4: Oh, Jesus. Okay.
1: All the time.
4: Wow, that's really rude to your wife. And
1: no,
4: also,
1: she'll sometimes point out, too. She'll go, ooh, look at her. She's really pretty.
4: Has she ever once said... in agreement with you that somebody...
1: No, she doesn't think anybody...
4: Okay.
1: She doesn't... She's sometimes surprised by the girls that I think are hot. She goes, you think she's hot? And I go, yeah. Most people probably would. What, douchey? Anyway, so this...
2: say you were.
1: So then this... here's what this woman says. Let me just tell you the rest or a little bit of the story. Epstein, this woman, Jennifer Epstein, a pharmacist from Fort Washington, Pennsylvania, said she wasn't looking for his approval, her husband's approval. She says, quote, it feels empowering. It's a modern kind of feminism that embraces self-assurance and femininity on your own terms.
4: What does that mean?
1: That means I want people to look at me. That's complete hogwash. That's absolute nonsense. This is all trying to come up with a cerebral reason for why you're dressing like a slut. Just admit it. You're dressing like a slut because you want people to look at you. There's nothing wrong with that. I love a good slut.
4: Ugh.
1: Okay? But be honest about it. Don't give me some crap about femininity and self-assurance. No, you want to show off. You think you're good looking. You obviously have some fake boobs there. And you want to show this off. There's nothing wrong with that.
4: Do you think those are fake boobs? They're not huge. I think you said they're huge. I don't think they're huge.
1: Oh,
4: I think they're perky
1: God.
4: And perfect. I don't think they're... Do you guys think those are huge boobs?
1: Are you kidding me?
4: Okay, thank you.
3: I think they look... I don't know.
4: They look beautiful.
5: They look average.
3: Zoom in, Snitz. Let's get into these knocks. Those are pretty good boobs.
4: Yeah, they're beautiful. They're not huge.
3: Those are fake. Those are fake.
5: Oh,
3: those are definitely. Are you guys for real?
4: Oh, we didn't say they were.
3: I didn't say if they're real or fake.
4: Yeah.
5: No, we just say they're nice and they are motorboatable too.
3: Yes, they are.
5: I would imagine if I was wanted to motorboat those puppies.
1: Mm-hmm.
5: Well, but I was kind of wondering, do you think Doogie could rock that outfit? I don't think she can.
4: Yes, I could.
2: What's irritating me is this purse is driving me nuts.
4: Close the purse.
2: Buckle,
4: up.
2: Yeah, close the damn purse.
1: If you're I'm not sure why that's open like that exactly. Like, that's a.
4: Do all this work.
1: I'm not sure what kind of bag that is. That's a. It's an Hermes bag. I know that. But
4: that
1: I don't. Yes. I'm confused by. Well, because I live with a woman.
2: The lock and the buckles.
1: And I know bags, I guess, to some extent.
2: Nice bathroom bag there.
1: I believe
4: that's
1: that
4: a
1: might
4: Louis.
1: Be a, that might be a Kelly bag, not a Birkin bag. That might be a Kelly, whatever that means.
4: That's a Louis bracelet, Louis Vuitton.
1: Uh-huh. Anyways, I think she's good looking. But let's not fool ourselves. You're doing that because you want people to look at you. If I were this woman's husband, she's 33 years old. If I were her husband, I'd be possibly looking for a new wife because I think she wants to move on and get with somebody else.
4: So which is it?
1: What?
4: You're doing this to have other people look at you or you're trying to find a new guy? Why would you want your wife to do that then?
1: The only reason you want somebody to look at you is because you're trying to find a new guy.
4: So why would you want your wife to dress like that? You are so dumb.
1: Because I'm thinking I may be able to get out of ever having to pay a divorce settlement if I pawn her off on somebody else at some point.
4: She doesn't listen to you talk like that. You're horrible. People think I'm horrible.
1: There was somebody in this same article that said that they went to a conference and they were introduced to a woman there and that, where was it? Somewhere in this story. Introduced to this woman and she was wearing something like that where it was just completely see-through and the guy said, I couldn't, like, where am I supposed to put my eyes? Because women always, don't objectify me. Don't look at me. But then you wear something like that. Where are you supposed to look? What are you supposed to do?
4: You don't need to look at the nipples.
1: Turns out that the woman was a keynote speaker at the security conference that he was at. And he said, after the conference, for months, all people talked about was that chick's outfit. I wonder what she looked like. They don't have a picture of her, but anyway. Amber in Nashville, Tennessee. You're on Rover's Morning Glory. Good morning, Amber.
6: Good morning.
1: Hi.
6: River, my husband and I point women out to each other all the time, often comparing boobs.
1: Yeah. Look, I think my wife is secure knowing that I'm not going to run off with any of the chicks where I'm like, she's hot. I'm not going to go pursue that
6: girl.
1: And
6: that's the key thing. You hit the nail on the head right there, River. It's you have to be secure in your relationship. And my husband wants me to dress like that all the time, but I'm 50 years old and I look good. I'm a rockin' Mimi, but also I'm just not comfortable. If you're comfortable, if I felt comfortable going in public, I would totally wear stuff like that all the time. And my husband would love it.
1: Oh yeah.
6: And he would love it.
1: What husband
6: Everybody
1: wouldn't?
6: Everybody looking, all the other, you're right, all the guys. And it's like, yeah, that's mine. You can look all you want.
1: Yes.
6: It's like, and yeah.
1: Yeah.
6: So, no. Doogie, I love you, baby girl, but you got to stick out of your ass.
1: Stick out the ass.
4: I like
1: Amber.
4: The stick in my ass.
1: Wow. You got to take that as a clip. Seriously, if you play that back, it does not sound like she said stick.
7: No.
1: You have to play that. You got to find that, Charlie.
4: Oh, I did not.
1: You have to find it.
6: Semantics. Yeah. Maybe you should put it in the other place.
1: Anywhere. Yeah.
4: Oh, my God.
1: But she'd rather put it in her eye than go out on a date with a guy.
4: All right.
1: Amber, thank you.
4: Jeez.
1: Do you know what that sounded like?
7: Yeah.
1: Did you hear that?
7: I was confused for a second.
1: Charlie's
4: really?
1: Listening to it right
7: yes.
1: now.
7: Yes.
4: Whoops.
7: The st was not very pronounced.
1: Did you hear that? Hold on.
6: But you got to get the stick out of your ass.
1: Stick out the ass.
4: I like
1: Amber.
4: The stick in my ass.
1: Wow.
4: I hope the managers are in a meeting right now. That didn't sound very good.
1: Yes.
4: Woo. Sorry about that.
1: Are you going to add that? All sorts of porno clips and
4: no.
1: stuff? You can play it again, Charlie. Let me hear
4: geez,
1: that.
4: You're getting put that turned on. I like
1: Amber.
4: This dick in my ass.
1: Thanks.
4: Delete that. Delete it.
1: I've got to take a break. 866-YO-ROVER. We'll be right back. Hang on.
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2: The only show that manages to unite both the left
3: communists
2: and the right
3: fascists.
2: They both think we're

0: no.
1: Oh, you didn't hear one? Yeah, yeah. Argentina actually called a do-over in the World Cup, so by FIFA rule, we have to do the World Cup over again. So all the teams are doing it all over again. You just missed out. Actually a mistake. You just missed out.
0: Who does all that programming stuff?
1: Don't know.
0: That's not good.
1: Brian in Arizona, you're on Rover's Morning Glory. Good morning, Brian.
2: Morning, Rover.
1: Hey, what's happening?
2: Hey, I was just going to remind Doogie, didn't she have breast augmentation too?
0: I did. Why?
2: Well, I mean, you're calling out a girl for fake boobs when your boobs are fake, right?
0: No, I didn't call her out.
1: Rover did. Yeah, but Doogie doesn't. Do you not believe they're fake? Those are fake. There's no doubt about it. Those are fake. Doogie didn't. You didn't have breast augmentation. You had breast reduction. Because you know how crazy she is, Brian. She did the opposite of what normal chicks would do.
0: Yeah, they were big and
1: she reduced hers.
0: And they were hanging.
2: But didn't they form them still?
0: Huh?
2: Did Dr.
0: Goldschmidt.
2: Dr. I forget his name. Goldschmidt. Form them?
1: Did yes. He form them.
0: He removed my nipple.
1: Oh, I don't want to hear all this.
0: And he made it pretty.
3: Talk slut.
2: So you're augmentated.
0: Yes, I had breast augmentation.
1: Augmentated, yes.
2: Mm-hmm.
0: You're turned on, aren't you?
1: But
2: no.
1: Doogie, he's just pointing out that you're somewhat of a hypocrite. Brian, I appreciate that.
0: I said just because you have your breast done doesn't mean you have to dress like a skank. Right?
1: QAnon Roxanne
0: is
1: on.
0: Hi, Roxanne.
1: Good morning, QAnon Roxanne. How are you?
4: Hi.
1: She's on video call.
0: Hi, honey.
4: How are you?
1: I'm doing all right.
4: I had to update you guys. Since Friday, I'm the top 7% creator on, you know what?
1: On OnlyFans. You didn't say OnlyFans. That's allowed. Nobody.
4: I know. I'm sorry. I'm so silly. Yeah, OnlyFans. I'm somehow in the top 7%.
1: Now you were anti-pornography, and now you're making pornography. Quite the change. So what do you think about these? Doogie calls those girls wearing these skimpy outfits sluts and whores.
4: Well, it's weird because I actually saw Bianca Censori doing that like years ago. And I was like, dude, this is the future. Like all the chicks are going to be basically just naked in the future. Like,
1: oh, I can't wait. I love it. The future can't come soon enough. Every chick is naked. I don't want every dude naked. Please. I hope not.
4: I was going to say, my husband wants me to dress sluttier. Like, if I have a pair of shorts on, he'll be like, pull those up your butt crack wherever we're going. And I'm like, what are you talking about? And
1: is he your husband or your pimp now? It sounds like he's really encouraging you to get into this porno stuff.
4: He is, but we've never done like a threesome or anything like that. Like, so, and we never would, I don't think. I mean,
1: never say never, because you might. I've seen a lot of videos on porno sites where it's a girl's first threesome or her first time ever doing backdoor action. And do you guys ever see these videos?
5: It's always their first time.
1: Yeah, it's always their first time. And you look at it and you go, just judging by what I know from personal experience, that does not look like her first time.
5: It's a little gaped.
1: Seems no her way around.
0: Say that word again.
1: Yeah. Gaped?
0: No.
1: Is that?
0: It's like moist.
1: Ooh.
0: That's okay. Just a bad word.
4: Doesn't it mean when, like, you get spread
0: open? All right. Shush.
5: Thank you.
1: I think QAnon Roxanne's
4: gaping
1: herself.
4: Do you like my painting, guys? I painted that.
1: You painted that. Yes, it's beautiful. I don't know what it is. What is it? Is it a couple getting married or something? Or
4: it's a knight in shining armor carrying a princess.
1: Okay.
4: Anyway, so back to the point is, I don't know why, because my friend's husband doesn't let her wear anything slutty, but he's like abusive and like psycho. So I guess I got lucky. It's like you either get these guys who won't let you wear anything or the guys who want you to wear it. It's like one or the other. And they both are kind of their own challenge.
1: Now, when did you decide that you were going to do OnlyFans?

0: First of all, are you doing it just strictly for the money? Did money get tight and you go, how can we make some money? Let me take off my clothes and make some porn.
1: Kind of like just the idea of like being able to make like $10,000 a month is amazing. But I did it because I saw all these girls who were way like not as cute as me and they were succeeding more than me. So,
0: yeah, those
1: and then my husband, of course, has been, like I said, he's been having me make videos. So I already had it all like loaded up, ready to go.
0: Now, let me ask you something because I'm always, you know, I consider myself somewhat of an expert when it comes to things and all things. I'm an expert in almost everything now that I think about it.
2: I think you are.
0: And for your particular case, QAnon Roxanne. Now, if you're a newer listener of the show, maybe you don't know who QAnon Roxanne is, but she's been calling for years and years. Conspiracy theories were her thing. I mean, she, you know, Epstein and coronavirus and UFOs and you name it, she's into it. I mean, every single conspiracy theory. In fact, that's where her name QAnon Roxanne came from, because she was in QAnon and she's in like articles from the like the Washington Post or something have pictures of her at these QAnon rallies, and she totally was sucked up into all of that. Why not? There's a bunch of girls on OnlyFans, and you know this. You're competing against tens, hundreds of thousands, I don't know, millions. I don't know how many girls are on there. Why not try to separate yourself and mesh those two things together? All of your conspiracy theories and all your MAGA movement stuff. Why not make porno geared towards those guys?
1: I heard that MAGA guys like when liberal chicks degrade them on like weird websites, but the reason why I don't do that is because that is all about like anti-sex trafficking for me. And this is sort of the opposite. It's like quasi-sex
0: trafficking. It's
1: like
0: sex trafficking. So you're anti-sex trafficking and then you're sex trafficking. Okay.
1: All right. I'm sex trafficking myself in a way. You know what I mean? So they don't go together. Like if I'm going to be this political protesting person, activist, and then I have to be all serious all the time. But the other side of it, doing this is so fun. Like literally I just get to run around and be cute and like feel hot and like laugh and like versus arguing and getting told I'm crazy.
0: Are you and your husband like boning on your OnlyFans? Or I haven't been to your OnlyFans, but is that going on?
1: I saw you try to buy a year's subscription. I would have gave you a free I'll give you a free one, Rover.
3: Rover busted. Yeah,
2: you are
3: now, how much is she making? How much are you making right now?
1: So I charge $20 a month and I have 112 subscribers. Plus, I've been getting, like, you know, you get tipped in the messages.
3: Yeah.
1: So like, I'm like, I'll do whatever you tell me to do, basically, as long as it doesn't cross certain lines.
0: What's the line that you can't cross?
1: Like, other people other than my husband.
0: Uh-huh.
1: Or,
0: so you'll give so backdoor action. If I say I want to pay you $500 to make a video of you taking backdoor action, and the whole time you just bark like a dog, you do that
1: for $500? At this point, it's just like, first of all, I have no shame in my body because I've seen way worse, like all out there. Secondly, everything, they're so nice, these guys. There's not been one person on there who's been like, ew. They're all like, you're so beautiful. And I'm like,
0: well, I would hope nobody would say ew, because how dumb are you if you think she's ew and you're paying $20 a month for ew?
3: So what have you done so far?
1: What do I have to be afraid of? Like, it's not like they're looking.
0: Yeah, like what's some of the custom stuff you've done? Like some guy says, hey, will you do this? Like what? Give me an example.
1: Was that a guy wanted me to moan his name a lot, and I really had a hard time doing it because I am like a truth person, and so I don't know this person, and like I don't know his name, and it took me a long time to like
3: what was his name?
1: Just laughing at myself.
2: What's his name?
1: I don't want to say
0: Jeffrey Allen LaRoe.
2: Say Jeffrey. Can you moan Jeffrey?
0: Yeah, just like you're okay. So you're diddling and just Jeffrey.
2: Ew.
1: Like. No, I guess.
2: Give us
1: so
2: the
1: nervous.
2: Samples, yeah, so that people will want more.
0: Yeah, exactly. This is like an advertisement.
1: Okay, it would be like, Jeffrey, Jeffrey. I don't even know. And then I just laugh at myself. But I edit it out. I edit it out when I laugh. Like, and then I just put the good parts. And it comes out amazing.
3: How much did that cost?
1: Like $20.
3: Nice. Okay, that's easy. $20.
0: Now, I have a bunch of weeds at my house. How much would it cost for you to come over and pull all the weeds at my house naked?
1: Well, I do tree work. If I was to pull weeds naked, I don't know. Like,
2: I do tree work.
1: $700. Yeah, we work. My husband and I, we run a sawmill. We cut trees down. We cut trees up.
0: Good. I have a stump for you.
2: Ew.
1: I love chainsaws. Yeah, so we do landscaping a lot. And yeah, I don't know, like $700. I don't know how big your garden is.
0: Okay, all right.
1: But well, yeah, it's been so fun. And I just want to thank you guys for like letting me on. And like, I really don't think I would have succeeded this much without you guys. So thank you.
0: All right, well, we're almost like her agent almost. We should take 10%. All right.
1: You can have a free subscription. I'll send it to you.
0: Thank you. I appreciate that. Yeah, I'll check that out. I mean, I'm always, look, I told
3: you. It's up to $2,300 a month.
0: Yeah. I've never turned down porno. Never. No. $2,300 a month?
3: Yeah.
0: Like, if I could make $2,300 a month just banging my wife, why not?
1: Why can't you? Your wife's hot, Rover.
0: I guess, I don't know. I would be a little, I'm not real self-conscious of things. I think maybe if I quit the job, maybe I would. Maybe that's what I'll do. Maybe that's my retirement plan.
2: Yeah.
0: Forget Social Security. I'll just bang B2, and that'll be my retirement income.
1: You get so many subscribers. You could put $50 and get tons of subscribers because you're famous.
0: I like the way you're talking now. All right. Well,
1: all right, guys. Thanks.
0: Thank you. All right. Bye-bye. QAnon Roxanne. What in the world has happened?
2: What is going on?
0: This is a woman who called for years railing against pornography. She wouldn't let her husband watch pornography. And now she's actually making it. That is something else. Wow. I guess, you know.
2: To each their own.
0: To each their own. I don't have any issue with chicks doing OnlyFans or whatever. Doogie, are you ready for the shizzy? What is it? What's going on?
2: Yes.
4: I got to turn the microphone off.
0: All right.
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2: Millions across the Northeast and Ohio Valley are under a multi-day flood threat. A level 1 out of 4 risk of flash flooding is covering major cities like Cleveland and Buffalo, New York and Pittsburgh today. Washington, D.C. and New York City are also included in the risk area. This is a story for Jeffrey. There is an active ingredient in Viagra that could be even more helpful for your health. This active ingredient disrupts cholesterol supply in cancer cells, potentially limiting their spread. So studies in mice across breast, lung, and colon cancer models show reduced metastasis. Thank you.
0: Is that how you say that?
2: Health record analysis of male cancer patients suggests a 31% lower risk of death within 5 years when using Viagra.
0: All right, Jeffrey, you got to start taking your Viagra.
2: Seriously.
4: Well, the pills in my Viagra, particular Viagra pills are white. But I have to revert to the blue ones.
0: Isn't it the same active ingredient? It's the same thing.
2: Yeah. It's just a cheaper.
0: Just a color of it, yeah. Oh. It's the same stuff, same ingredient.
2: Sitzer, where's the lottery at? The Mega Millions?
4: $8.50?
0: No, Mega Millions has already been hit.
2: Powerball is what, tonight or tomorrow? Tomorrow?
3: $8.56 Saturday.
2: $856 million.
0: Let me see if I've won anything. Let me load up my
2: DraftKings?
0: Yeah, that's why I'm buying my tickets now. Yeah, DraftKings. Let's see here. Let me look here real quick. Give me a second.
2: Well,
0: I got to log in. It's got a two-factor me.
2: Why doesn't your DraftKings just look at your face and take you in? That's what mine does.
0: You know, that's a great question. It's supposed to. I'm not sure exactly. It says biometric login is enabled. All right, lottery. Where is it? My orders?
2: Mm-hmm.
0: Winners. Oh, my God. I've never won.
2: Nothing? Nothing.
0: I'm only buying 2 or 3 tickets for each draw of Powerball, but I haven't won not even $2 or anything yet.
2: I ran into someone they had just recently retired and they were buying lottery tickets. They're like, want to be able to travel, buy lottery tickets all the time. But they buy the actual ticket versus doing the app. Well, speaking of lottery, a trash collection company in Italy helped a man become a millionaire. A resident accidentally threw away a lottery ticket. It was worth just over $1 million. So the person had scanned the ticket at a store and the message non-payable came up. So they tossed it in the trash. It turns out that non-payable means the prize is too large to cash in.
0: Oh, my God.
2: At the ticket at the store.
0: Yeah.
2: So the guy figured that out later, rushed back to the store. The trash had already been picked up. The guy contacted the trash company, and they sorted through everything the next morning, and they found the ticket.
0: You're kidding me. First of all, I give credit to the trash company because I'm surprised they didn't just start immediately going through it and take it for themselves.
2: Yeah. Well, the sanitation crew then bought a scratch-off ticket, and they won $57,
0: okay.
2: which is weird.
0: Well, this guy better give them a big tip, right?
2: Yeah, absolutely. All right, this is kind of a neat little thing to think about. A new poll says, if you could be traded at work, would you want to be? So you know when athletes get traded? Like, this week was the Major League Baseball trade deadline. So if you could use that same aspect for your work, would you want to be traded where you work? So you would trade me out for Amy in promotions.
0: Or you would trade you out for anybody.
2: Me out for
0: anyone.
2: For the guys in traffic. Like, would you want to do that? The janitor.
3: Yeah.
0: Anybody.
2: Yeah.
0: Yes, I would.
2: A new poll, 23% of people say that they would have a positive reaction to being traded. Like, yeah, trade me to another show.
0: No, I don't think people actually would if you were trade. People like their routine. They like anytime there's disruption at work or a new way of doing stuff, what happens? People just bitch and moan and complain about it.
2: That's older people. They say younger people are more into being traded and doing different things, but the older people
0: are. So could you be traded like to a different company, different city, or just in the same company?
2: In the same company.
0: I see. Okay.
2: Not a bad idea. I think we should look into it. And then box office this weekend, movies that are out, Super Troopers 3, Ice Cream Man, and One Night Only. So they think that Spider-Man will be the number one movie again.
0: All right.
2: Yeah. What else? I might try to go see that this weekend. The Spider-Man movie. We have back to school shopping because school starts in a week.
0: We have to watch Top Gun Maverick for the 800th.
2: I watched that. I listened
0: weekend.
2: To that on the way home.
0: How and then weird is that?
2: I want to watch that movie that we talked about 4 hours ago. Start of the show. That walking.
0: The Long Walk. Yeah, I've never heard of that. Somebody sent me in this movie. And
2: yeah. I'm going to watch that.
0: It looks pretty good.
2: And then real quick, Angelina Jolie's brother James came out as gay. He's 53 years old.
0: Oh my God.
2: Yeah.
0: What a news story. Who would have ever believed it?
2: Well, the reason he was married, I think. The reason why I thought this was interesting, do you remember when Angelina made out with her brother? That kiss?
0: Oh, my God.
2: The Golden Globes?
4: Yes.
2: You remember that? That's why I thought that was interesting.
0: Well, that's weird. What's that all about?
4: It was
0: about?
4: Super weird.
2: That was many years ago.
4: That's around the Billy Bob times, too, maybe?
2: Mm-hmm.
4: Yeah, it was really weird times for her.
2: Yeah.
0: So. Does she just do that for attention, you think? Or do you think, like, there's actually... I don't know. That's weird. Like, if my sister did that to me... If there was a picture of me and my sister kissing like that at her wedding. I was just at her wedding a month or two ago. You think...
3: We'd call the police.
0: Exactly. I'd be in jail.
2: There you go. That's a shizzy on Rover's Morning Glory.
6: Wanna bone us?

0: So Doogie, earlier today, she was, somebody said she has a stick up her ass.
1: Yeah.
0: And what did she say, Charlie?
1: No, the lady, I think Amber, she said, take that stick out of your ass.
0: Take that stick out of your ass. And what did Doogie say?
1: I like the stick in my ass.
0: Oh, what did that sound like? So Doogie,
1: I like
0: Amber,
1: the stick in my ass.
0: Well, she does say stick, but it sounds like something else. Somebody else just recently made a terrible mistake.
1: Who?
0: When they were in broadcasting. This is Toni Braten. She's a host on QVC. Your mom probably knows who this is. She buys all that crap from QVC. Here they're talking about something with your hair. Here, listen to this.
2: Getting a blowout.
0: Yeah. All right, listen.
3: I love to show the texture and this wave pattern. Again, it looks like you went and got a blow job at
0: I thought we bleeped that out. Maybe we didn't bleep that out.
2: I didn't bleep. Okay.
0: Hold on. We got to bleep that out.
2: I'll re-add that.
1: Oh, my gosh.
0: Stand by.
1: Oh, my gosh.
0: Stand by.
1: She didn't react. I mean, she was
2: my
1: just
2: bad.
1: Like...
0: Oh, well, she does. Hold on. I'm going to play you the rest of the video.
1: Okay.
0: I'll fix that. Give me a minute.
1: That's funny.
0: Yeah, I'm like, Charles just throws it in there unedited.
1: Whoopsie.
0: What can you do? Give him a second.
4: Is that a wig?
1: Yes.
4: Because she adjusted. Okay. I thought she was adjusting it.
0: Oh, is it really? It's a wig.
4: Yeah, she pulls down on it at the beginning.
0: Oh, yeah, because it says Toni Braten. Toni Braten Salon. Select wig is what it says. Okay, so it is a wig. My wife somehow is able to tell if a girl is wearing a wig. I'm completely, she'll go, that's a wig. I go, no. I'm like, what? How do you know? She could somehow figure that out.
4: If she didn't pull on it, I wouldn't know.
0: No.
4: That looks nice.
0: I have no idea.
2: It should be in there now.
0: All right, here it is. Here it is.
3: I love to show the texture and this wave pattern. Again, it looks like you went and got a blow job at your blowout at your salon.
1: Oh, my God.
3: And it looks beautiful.
5: All right, so here's what's happening today. We're having a huge beauty sale. Everything
0: now
5: ships
0: her,
5: to you for
0: her,
5: free, but that goes away at the end of the day. I will remind you that this is
0: down on her knees.
5: A one-time only price where the price goes up at the end of the show.
1: Oh, that's great.
0: That is pretty funny.
1: Yeah.
0: That is good. Jeffrey certainly said a couple of things he didn't intend to say on the radio a few times.
6: More times than I can count, to be honest with you.
0: They just asked me that yesterday in a corporate meeting. They said, how many times are you hitting the dump button per day?
1: Everybody? They asked just you?
0: No, this was just a meeting. Not in the dinner last night.
1: Oh, gotcha.
0: One-on-one
1: okay.
0: meeting. And I said, I don't know, probably twice a day, maybe.
1: Oh, I didn't think it was that high. I also would have lied.
0: Why? Why do I have to lie?
4: What sounds better?
0: What, from callers? And I go, yeah, from callers. And then I said, well, and then Jeffrey sometimes too. Like, this guy will say something he's not supposed to. They go, yeah, we know. Oh. We know. They're on to you, pal.
6: Like I said, yikes.
0: Okay. So anyways, that lady was in a little embarrassed by what she did there. Let me take a quick break. Somebody else that is, in fact, actually, you know what? Let me not take a break. Let me tell you about this girl. Brittany Boltonhouse is her name. She is the, she won the Miss North Carolina USA. She's 27 years old. She was stripped of her title on Wednesday after the people who oversee the pageant conducted a thorough review of recently surfaced information. You might have. Ooh, I don't know if you have the screen grabs in this story. Ooh, I wonder if I can find this. Give me a second here. Yeah, here, I'll find it for you. This is, you know, somebody tried to rat her out, of course, or whatever. They have, okay, here it is. They have a screen grab here from 2019. So she is, how old is she now? She's 27. So, okay, she would have been 20 years old at the time. And she went by Sosa the Stallion between 2017 and 2019. So she would have been between the ages of 18 and 20. She has posts that say, here are the quotes, in 2017 when she was 17 or 18 years old, "This Anna has me 50 shades of effed up." Another one, "If my Anna don't like you, I don't like you." Another one, "Your girl don't like me, but yo Anna does." All these are from like when she's 17 or 18. "Not yo Anna," she puts. And then a post talking about another woman flashing random Annas and letting them take shots off her all spring break while you was at home working, being loyal. So they have stripped her of her crown for racist comments.
1: Yeah.
0: Now, maybe there's more, but this is just what I saw in the story. This does not seem to be racist.
2: It's never about a black person.
0: No, right. And it's
2: more of the word guys.
0: Right. And so she, I don't think is, let me see a picture. She's not black. She's, I think she's Puerto Rican. And for whatever reason, they're running her out of this thing. And I get it. Like, you know, it's maybe you don't want to. I sort of understand people are sensitive and whatnot. But first of all, you have to put this in perspective. She's 27 now. This was 10 years ago.
1: So what?
0: This is 10 years ago. So she's 17 years old at the time, 17 or 18. You have to put that into perspective. You're not making great decisions when you're 17 or 18. She also, I don't think that this is racist, because she's not directing this in a derogatory manner towards any race. This is how people talk out on the street. This is how every rap song uses that word, just like every other word.
2: Tekashi 6ix9ine, I think, is Puerto Rican, and he says it all the time. Nobody has an issue with it for some reason.
0: And, well, I look at it, I go, wait, if you're putting out songs and this is the way that you're talking, in addition to songs, but this is just the way people talk to one another.
1: Yeah.
0: I don't think you can be too upset when people pick up on that. And I think it's completely unfair.
1: I don't.
0: To strip this woman of her crown.
1: I don't.
0: Now, maybe there's more that I don't know about. Maybe there is. It's more. But in like this one, the NC beat where this was broken, this story, they're obviously trying to, they're out to get her because they're like, the language is consistent, casual, and repeated. She used the N-word as part of her regular online voice. Okay, but I just have a feeling that a lot of 17 and 18-year-olds talk this way.
1: I don't hear it.
0: You're not in an urban area, Dushy. You are in the most vanilla white neighborhood you could possibly be in, right?
1: Yeah,
0: but don't you think that people who live in the east side of town or close to here, you don't think that 17 and 18-year-olds are using this language all the time?
1: No.
2: Yes, they absolutely are.
0: Are you for real? So,
1: I don't think they should have stripped her. I mean, I think they should have stripped her. I don't think that you can let that go.
0: They stripped her of her title, and they have now given it to the runner-up, Alexis Yurdy, who happens to be a black woman. And she is actually thrilled that she got it. And she says that, hey, you know what? I stand by Miss USA's decision. This is something that chick's going to have to learn from. And she's like, I'll take the crown. I don't have any problem taking the crown. Yeah. But I think they kind of went after this woman for some reason. And again, if she was saying things on social media 9 or 10 years ago of I hate N people and ERS with the E-R-S, that's way different, right? And you have to put things into context. She's not talking in a derogatory manner. She's just basically saying, if your guy or if my guy, that's how people speak. That's obviously how her friends and cohorts spoke. It was very normal. And the reason why in that article, they're like, she used this so casually and repetitively. Yeah, because nobody cared because they all talk like that.
1: Mm. Yeah, I don't like it. Don't like it at all.
0: Trooper X says this word has become commonplace as slang. Yeah, another thing that I definitely do not like, and we've seen videos of this. I don't know who the rapper was, but there was a rapper who brought this woman up on stage, and he's singing some song, and it has the N-word in the song. His song that he put
2: Kendrick
0: out.
2: Kendrick Lamar.
0: He put it out, and he brings this white woman up on stage to sing. And she sings the song that this guy has recorded and put out and released on a record label, by the way. If it's so horrible, why did the record label put it out? So he brings her up. She sings it. She sings the actual lyric, which is the N-word. And then everyone wants to cancel her. And they're booing her. Like, I can't believe that she did that. She's singing the lyrics to the song that you wrote.
2: You wrote it.
0: Yeah.
2: And you know you're not, she's not coming from a place of hate. She loves your song.
0: Right. She paid good money to come to your concert. If she was walking down the street and saw Kendrick Lamar and goes, God, I hate that blankety blank, blank, blank. That's an entirely different matter. But to sing there, you know, it seems like, what's this show? What is it? Love Island. Almost every season, there's like one or two girls that's kicked off Love Island for exactly that. There was a girl who was kicked off because she sang on TikTok or something. She sang a song, and God forbid, she sang the N-word, which was a lyric in the song. And I'm like, if it's that terrible, it's not that terrible if that's the context that you're using it in. It's obviously not that terrible because the person wrote it, they recorded it, they performed it. The record label released it, put it out there, made a music video for it. They don't seem too concerned about it. But one person on Love Island sang that lyric 10 years ago. Now it's you get kicked off the show. Come on. Be realistic. Give me a break. And judging by these tweets from this Miss North Carolina.
1: Has she said anything? Has she come out and apologized?
0: I don't know about that. I don't know. I'm sure she'll come out and apologize and say it doesn't, those words don't represent who I am. It's funny. People never want, like when they do something, they always are like, that doesn't represent me. And you're like, no, you actually did it. That does represent you. But I don't think it's terrible because of the context. Context is key here. Jeff Jr. says she's not a rapper or a shock jock radio host. She's supposed to represent Miss America or whatever it is.
1: Yep.
0: True. And maybe if she had tweeted that today while she was Miss North Carolina, I might possibly agree with you. But when she tweets something 10 years ago, when she's 17 or 18 years old,
1: nope.
0: I think it's an entirely different matter. I mean, imagine if this is the standard that you're going to hold kids to. Think of all the stupid things that kids in high school do these days. Everyone has a phone. Everyone records stuff. If 10 or 15 years from now, we said, I can't believe that you made an off-color joke, or you made fun of disabled people when you were a 17-year-old kid in high school. And you have to be fired from your job now that you're 30 years old. That is an impossible standard to live up to. And I don't want to live in a society where that's what you're doing. You're going after people like that. I've got to take a break. 866-YO-ROVER. 866-967-6837. We'll be right back. Hang on.
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0: says, my daughter said the black kids at her high school use the N-word regularly, but the white kids don't. Yeah, no kidding. We're going to beat up. And Manny Thumb says, I'm a 46-year-old Mexican. Moved from Chicago to Florida in 86. My Mexican family and me were probably 2% of the rest of the races that surrounded us. They used various terms. That term, like a term of endearment, is what he says. Get over yourself, Doozy.
1: Whatever.
0: Doug, you're on Rovers Morning Glory. Good morning, Doug.
2: All right, thanks for taking my call. Just a quick input on, your topic. I've worked with, colored people, and they use that word like it's like nothing.
0: And by the way, and just so you know, let's
1: back it up a second.
0: Let's back it up to the.
1: Comment?
0: Yeah. See, things change and language and words change. And sometimes you have to keep up with the times. For instance, for a while it was, you didn't want to say black people. It was, you had to be African-American. And it got to the point where even if you're talking about a black person from England, they'd be like, that the African-American. No, they're not African-American. They're from England. They're black. Anyway, so I believe the way you said you worked with you could say people of color, yeah. I think you could say. But the way you phrased it, I think.
3: How old are you, real quick?
2: I'm 60.
0: Okay.
1: Maybe a different time.
0: I believe the colored people, that's fallen out of favor these days. So just helping you out here. But anyways, what were you going to go on? What were you going to say?
2: Oh, I was just going to, say that, they talk like. That's nothing, but I just think that if we were to say it, you think that's kind of losing freedom of speech?
0: Well, I don't know about, look, the government isn't restricting what we say. If the government said white people aren't allowed to use that word, that would be restricting freedom of speech. Now, effectively, it is restricted in a way where one group of people can use a word and another group can't use a word. And that's the only thing that I don't like about it is I believe things should be applied equally to everyone. And if, and again, context, certainly in this case with this Miss North Carolina, context really matters. And I don't think she was saying anything. She wasn't saying anything in a derogatory term when she was 17 or 18 using Anna and on Twitter. Like, give me a break, all right, Doug, thank you. Now, here's somebody who says, I don't know what this is about. 55 says, and by the way, if you ever hear me talk about 55 says or 89 texted in, that's only because the person hasn't set their name in our texting system yet. So it only shows up as their phone number. So I just give the last couple of digits of their phone number. So you can set your name in our text system. That way, when you send us a text message, we know who you are. Just makes it easier. Makes it more personable. I like to know who's texting in. And you can set your name by texting the word menu. Just it. That's it. Menu. Then they'll give you an option to set your name, your profile picture, your location, even your age. We got all your info. And then we have a pretty good idea of who's texting in. You can even make a video call into the show if you want, if you text the word menu to that number. Anyways, 55 says, Rover, have you heard of Candy Ken going around on social media? Do you know who Candy Ken is?
3: No.
0: Okay, neither do I. He posted videos of him and his wife rubbing their hands on their genitals and making their toddler smell it.
1: Oh.
0: It's disgusting. I haven't heard anything about it anywhere. Okay, let me see here. Candy Ken. I don't know who that is.
3: Well, Jesus.
0: Okay, first of all, my question 55 is, why are you getting Candy Ken videos? I don't know who Candy Ken is, but just looking at a picture of him, I go, that guy's a loser. Now, is candy, I don't see anything about this hand. I don't see anything about a hand or rubbing his ball sack and making
3: it. Is it spelled different, Candy Ken?
0: This is Austrian rapper and model. That's who shows up when I see Candy Ken. I don't know. I think it's the same guy. Here's a picture of Candy Ken. Just, there he is. His grills. Nothing Candy Ken does would surprise me, probably. You know? He's got painted fingernails. So,
1: shaved eyes.
0: But why are you, how does this even come across your radar? Like, I would never, Candy Ken could, he could have cut off his own penis today, and I wouldn't have heard of it, because I don't know who Candy Ken is, and I don't see any of his videos.
3: Okay, I just think I see some of this. Here we go. I can only find a repost of a guy watching it.
0: Okay.
3: All right. Got his hand.
0: Now, that might be a different Candy Ken. Is that a different Candy Ken? Because I don't want to...
3: Candy Ken 69.
0: Okay, I don't... All right. I don't want to accuse the Austrian rapper, then. The guy with grills. He may not be rubbing his ball sack and making his toddler sniff it like this guy just did. This is Candy Ken 69?
3: It looks like it.
0: Can I see that again?
3: Yeah.
0: All right, so what he's doing here.
3: Here we go, all right. I don't think I can play the audio.
0: He's making like this workout video or some sort of dance video, and then he reaches down between, now he does have boxer briefs on. He reaches down to where his balls would be sweating and then puts it right in the face of his, is that a girl or a boy? I can't tell. Let me see it again.
3: And he's got an ankle bracelet on.
0: Yeah, I was going to mention that. He has an ankle bracelet. This guy is.
4: Yeah, can't get close to schools, I guess.
3: Jesus is King is his number one bio thing.
0: People are so obsessed with getting views.
3: Yeah.
0: He'll do anything.
1: He's getting them.
0: Let me stick my finger up my ass and give my two-year-old a dirty Sanchez. That might get me some views. What? What's wrong with you? it's disgusting. Now, he didn't do it as far as I could tell. I don't know the one with his wife. He said that there's something going on with his wife. It wasn't bare ball sack. That would be a totally different level. This was over the boxer briefs, but still. I mean, come on, man. You're a parent. I'm assuming this is his kid. You're a parent. You don't do something like that to your own child, you asswipe. Candy Ken 69, you douche. Stick that ankle bracelet right up your ass. All right, I got to wrap things up. 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We'll play a bunch of videos, get the stuff we didn't get to during the week over there. We'll start, all of us sticking around, we'll get there in about 5 or 10 minutes. I also have a 4-pack of tickets to explore the Museum of Illusions, the world's most extraordinary collection of perspective-changing rooms, mind-bending installations, and optical illusions. 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All right, if you're not joining us over on the Friday Leftovers in a few minutes, I don't know what's wrong with you. I hope you do join us over there. If not, we will talk to you live on the main show Monday morning. Have a great day and a great weekend. It's Rover's Morning Glory.
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Williams Sports Rock Station, Rock 95.5. It's official. Football season is underway. The Hall of Fame game was last night at Panthers and Cardinals. So, week one of the preseason, technically, starts next Thursday, but that was the first game. And then everybody else will play their first preseason games next Thursday, Friday, or Saturday. The season's underway. There's Guns N' Roses on Friday.

Your home for Rover's Morning Glory, Rock 95.5. Usually, if you don't want to go home, that means that home's not that great of a place, or there's too much drama, or whatever. Or sometimes it just means that you've got a better option. This is 3 Days Grace's new one called Don't Want to Go Home Tonight.

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1: 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Yeah, this is it. Another keyword coming up, top of the hour.

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1: Well, the video game company Electronic Arts, EA, is now privately owned after the largest leveraged buyout in history. EA said last week that the $55 billion buyout cleared all the hurdles, and the company and its new owners wrapping things up. The deal closed on Tuesday, making Saudi Arabia's public investment fund the 93% owner of EA as a video game publisher. I guess that's where all the money they were spending on LIV Golf is going.
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1: Heads up, another keyword that you can use to grab $1,000 to do with whatever you please. It is worth noting that today's the last day to grab this cash, though. Weeks and weeks you've had chances. It all comes down to this, your next keyword. Coming up top of the hour. Here's Fall Out Boy.

0: so that saltwater crocodile chewed off all your fingers? 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

0: William Sports Rock Station, Rock 95.5. It's kind of cool of the Russo brothers to reach out and congratulate Spider-Man on their box office success. Directors Joe and Anthony Russo apparently congratulated the cast and the crew of Spider-Man Brand New Day after the film earned that record-breaking $360 million domestic in its opening weekend. And the movie passed the previous opening weekend record of $357.1 million, which was set by Avengers Endgame back in 2019.
1: Going back to The Rock is so much easier than going back to the gym.
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1: 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Let's do it right now.
2: 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Whoop. Yeah. Thanks.
1: I mean, this one feels like a Friday AC/DC jam. It's not the highway to hell. It's the highway to your weekend. Appreciate the request.

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Your home for Rover's Morning Glory. It's Rock 95.5. 3 weeks from today, we will get this brand new album, Band of Sisters out of Mexico, called The Warning. The song is called Kerosene.

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You ready for another shot at $1,000? Let's do it. Final day to grab this cash. Listen up for that keyword. Coming up top of the hour is Alice in Chains.

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1: All right, getting finally a few more details about Linkin Park's documentary about their return following Chester Bennington's death. It's called Unshatter, which we knew. We now know it's going to be out in theaters September the 30th, and it was directed by band member Joe Hahn. And it basically covers how they restarted the band with new members Emily Armstrong and Colin Britton, and footage from the concert in Sao Paulo, Brazil in November of 2024. Tickets for the screenings go on sale next week, next Thursday. You can check out the trailer on YouTube right now. Kind of gives you an idea.
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4: 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What you will see is a vehicle that can take punch after punch and...

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1: Well, the new season of Ted Lasso dropped on Wednesday. First episode. I think they're just going to do it weekly, right? New episodes on Wednesdays through sometime in October. I haven't watched it yet, but basically it has him being hired by AFC Richmond to coach the brand new women's team. Cannot wait. Disturbed,

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1: Tomorrow, there's a 21 Pilots concert film. 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
1: Well, it all comes down to these final chances. 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
1: Disney announced on an earnings call earlier this week that they've sold out all commercial inventory for the Super Bowl this upcoming February. 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But the game's going to air on ABC and ESPN. There's also an alternative broadcast with Peyton and Eli, and it's happening on Valentine's Day next February.
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0: Just what we needed. A Charlie Sheen podcast. Yep, it's called Mostly Sheenius. He said he wanted it to be called Pure Sheenius, but he got nixed. Hey,

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Oh,

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Nothing like ramping up into the weekend rights with some freshness. Poppy, Amy Lee, Courtney LaPlante, the end of you with the big rig.

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1: Got to be honest, Hall of Fame game last night was a good game. Neck and neck, got to see some, you know, new talent out there. Got to see the guys, you know, we're getting inducted into the Hall of Fame this year for the National Football League. Some amazing athletes, man. We watched them grow up through their career. Just a lot of fun. It's good stuff, man. Living the dream. It's Bad Wolves

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0: 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Well, we want to make it happen for you. Coming up in just a few. 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

0: 95.5. A lot of people are down with the sickness. That's explosive diarrhea thing. I just call it the Cyclops disease because I can't, you know.
1: You feel that?
0: I can look at the word and I can say it like once, but I can never remember it to say it out loud. Cyclosloposis, whatever it is. But yeah, it's still continuing to grow slowly but surely, so. May want to eat your veggies? Then you may not. It is disturbed.

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1: Friday with the Big Rig. 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What the dumb of the day today? This is definitely one of those where, like, you know what? I'm bored. I think I'm going to go down today and I'm going to dress up at the Grim Reaper and I'm going to hang out on the hospital rooftop and just stare down. This happened in the UK. 26-year-old man was, causing a scare because people are like going, what the hell? You know, you see a guy in a black cloak, giant sickle, hanging out on the roof, pointing down with his Skeletor hand, and you're like, am I seeing that? Am I hallucinating, or is this real? Did he just tell me there's no reason to go in here, or my insurance is bad? Which one is it?
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1: Not only were they fans of Michael Jackson, I think they were like, you know, if we do a really cool song, it's probably going to get us to break open. And that definitely did put Alien Ant Farm on a whole new level back then when they did Smooth Criminal. No doubt about it. We're going to Quentin Time Friday, Big Rig. Mr. Tom Petty is swinging in.

Rock 95.5, Williamsport's rock station. Very excited. Going to get to catch up with Breaking Benjamin in a couple of months. October is when I'm going to hit the road to go hang out with them and Chevelle, because it's been a minute. Haven't seen them since before COVID. Yeah, it's been a while. Chevelle, not Breaking Benjamin, of course. This is new Breaking B. This is Something Wicked with the Big Rig. I can't.

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falling away from me.

Rock 95.5, Williamsport's rock station. Gotta tell you, I can't get enough of the cover. Barry Williams from the Brady Bunch, who showed up the other day in Chicago on stage with the Pumpkins to do Sunshiny Day. You know, the Brady Bunch song they did together as a family band when they were trying to do the capitalization on it, like the Osmonds and everybody else back in the day. It was freaking hilarious. It's falling in reverse now.

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Weezer is going to be there. Our iHeartRadio Music Festival's Big Rig. We start the trips on Monday, 9 a.m., 1 p.m., and 5 p.m. You listen, you win the trip. You also get $1,000. And we're going to roll this out for like 4 weeks. So, yes, money and a decadent destination? Hell yeah. It's Ozzy.

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1: All Slipknots, nothing else right now. Big Rig, if you're wondering about Stone Sour, what's happening there, there's material that is written, I am told, but they're not anywhere close to getting that together. Corey's got his hands full with Slipknot right now, and the whole Sid thing, we'll just have to keep our eyes open. It's Through Glass. Looking

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0: 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Find me at Radio Big Rig. What the dumb of the day today. This is definitely one of those where, like, you know what? I'm bored. I think I'm going to go down today and I'm going to dress up at the Grim Reaper and I'm going to hang out on the hospital rooftop and just stare down. This happened in the UK. 26-year-old man was, causing a scare because people were like going, what the hell? You know, you see a guy in a black cloak, giant sickle, hanging out on the roof, pointing down with his Skeletor hand, and you're like, am I seeing that? Am I hallucinating, or is this real? Did he just tell me there's no reason to go in here, or my insurance is bad? Which one is?
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1: Dexter Holland is on a brand new single from Billy Morrison, who works with the Billy Idol's band. 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

Rock 95.5. The Linkin Park documentary is coming out next month, in just a little over a month. A lot of anticipation, excitement. It's really going to kind of show us how this whole thing came to be, how it all came to fruition. And Emily and Mike and the rest of the crew just keep killing it. Again, it's not the next, it's like not a continuation. This is another chapter in the story of Linkin Park. I'm here for it. It's heavy

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1: Big Rig, that is going to do it for me. Now, that's going to be weird because I'm going to be gone Monday, Tuesday, and Wednesday of next week. This will be the last time for a minute. Got a son, I'm getting off to college. Got to get moved into a house. Got a lot of stuff going on next week. So it's 2 weeks of prep for the next step. That's exactly what it is. It's Days of the New. Big Rig, as always, keep it on, keep it loud. Have a great weekend. I'll be listening starting Monday morning, 9 a.m. $1,000 in your trip to our iHeartRadio Music Festival. 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

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It's Stacy with you. 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
1: Thanks for hanging out. 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
0: 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It used to be that everyone waited in line at the same time. Now, if you have extra money, front of the line for you.
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Thanks for hanging out. It's Stacy. Now, Green Day, they have a new video for their single, I'm Never Gonna R.I.P., from their Nimrods soundtrack. So Nimrods, the movie, coming out pretty soon.

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Why?

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I can't. It's my weekend without the kids. 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
1: Thanks for hanging out. It's Stacy with you. And in theaters, if you're going to go catch a flick, you know, Toy Story 5, crushing it at the box office. It's the movie for the year for kids. Moana, the live action, and then Minions and Monsters, some for the kids. But you have new one, Ice Cream Man, which is some horror flick, Super Troopers 3, Spider-Man Brand New Day in its second week, and The Odyssey, of course, is still

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10: On August 4th, 1962, Marilyn Monroe died. Then the rumors started, and she died again. And now, we're going to set the record straight and learn about the way Marilyn Monroe actually died. The third way. I'm Jake Brennan, and on my podcast, Hollywoodland, I revisit some of the biggest stories from Hollywood history, separating the myths people want to believe from the reality underneath them. 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
1: 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But you're not alone.

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